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Your feel-good work day, and wouldn't it be good to head off with your bestie to the Sunshine Coast for that luxury weekend away? 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It is all about Ocker Rockers, the biggest Aussie anthems. Have a go right now, coastonline.co.nz/quiz.

0: This is Case, time of your Feel Good 80s. Lorna Riley on your Feel Good Workday. Who do you reckon is better at negotiating, men or women? Well, new research has shown that people prefer negotiating with women, even if the final deal turns out to be exactly the same. Now, this wasn't a small study either. More than 2,000 people took part, and researchers found women were rated higher for trust, for fairness, for listening, and for communication. So the difference wasn't about women getting better financial results, because there were similar outcomes between men and women, but women have an advantage because the negotiation style makes others feel more comfortable, especially their willingness to accept offers. So this small social advantage could add up over time, creating more opportunities as people become more likely to want to work with the same negotiators again. So employers, take note. So I've got the Rolling Stones coming soon on Coast.
1: Coast's luxury coast escape, thanks to Avani Malulaba Beach Hotel.
0: Lorraine, you are caller number 10.
2: No way.
0: Hey, yes way. Does that mean you've been trying a few times?
2: Actually, this is the first time I've tried.
0: Lorraine, you are going to annoy a lot of people, because I've heard people say they have tried over and over again. Well, you have done brilliantly.
2: Always do competitions and try and try and try. So I was just blown away that I actually got through.
0: Well, this could be a sign. You are in to win that Coast Luxury Escape to the brand new Avani Malulaba Beach Hotel. It is luxurious. Dinner on us, breakfast on us, drinks on us, massages on us, and also a sunset cruise for two as well. Sound like a bit of you?
2: Sounds amazing. Definitely what I need.
0: And who would you take with you if you won?
2: Well, that's a good question. I have seven children, adult children, so they'd all be putting their hands up.
0: Oh, yeah, I would plane them off against each other. That's the way to do that one.
2: You can bribe me the best.
0: Exactly. Well, fingers crossed for the draw.
2: Okay. Thank you so much.

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0: It's Almost One on Coast, your home of Feel Good 80s. Lorna on your Feel Good Workday with Huey Lewis and the news. And the Rolling Stones were in there as well. They haven't been touring this year, but that doesn't mean their road days are behind them. Mick Jagger has said they hope to do some shows next year. He was asked whether they were open to doing a residency in Las Vegas. He said he'd rather go the Harry Styles route, doing multiple shows in Amsterdam and London. I've never seen the Rolling Stones live. I think I would take a trip for that one. More of your Feel Good 80s coming after one Stevie Wonder, Kenny and Dolly, and a little Supertramp too, plus your chance to win a brilliant Italian cookbook.
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10: In this update, a man who murdered two Christchurch schoolgirls in 2007 by driving into a party crowd, Lipani Sela, has been denied parole after a violent prison assault. He's racked up more than 30 misconducts during his sentence. The Ministry of Health has decided its current asbestos advice and response is appropriate after reviewing research showing contaminated play sand products can release fibres into the air. They need to be safely thrown out, and people are being warned to avoid exposure. The offshore renewable energy bill passed its last night, lets developers investigate sites and businesses build and operate renewable infrastructure for things like coastal wind farms. Warnings over the risk of unregulated weight loss and muscle-building peptide medicines, which are now prescription-only, as border seizures skyrocket. Plus, biking on a footpath should be legally okay for kids under 12 this year with an older rider, among a raft of changes including also allowing e-scooters in bike lanes. And that's news.
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10: Sport and escape acts from two European heavyweights to advance to the round of 16 at the Football World Cup. Belgium have beaten Senegal 3-2 after extra time, having trailed 2-0 with 5 minutes to play in normal time. England needed a pair of late Harry Kane goals to pip the Democratic Republic of Congo 2-1, setting up a last 16 match against Mexico in Mexico City. Black Caps seam bowler Jacob Duffy is backing his fitness despite nearly 4 months away from international cricket. The 31-year-old has been named in New Zealand's one-day squad for a 5-match tour of the West Indies after new father duties kept him out of the Test series in England. And that's sport. I'm Wendy Petrie. Make the news your own with the new New Zealand Herald app. Download today and tap into the news that matters.
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good work day, and that is my go-to karaoke song. If we ever find each other together in the same karaoke bar, be warned, I'm not very good. The Exponents with a Kiwi Classic coming up on Coast.

Kay Strome of your Feel Good 80s with Lorna on your Feel Good Workday and Cutting Crew. Our Brekkie crew are back tomorrow. Tony, Jason, Sam, the Feel Good Breakfast between 6 and 10. We were wondering if a police officer needed to sketch a photo of Tony based off Sam's description of her, how would that go? They're going to put it to the test tomorrow morning just before 8:30. Gloria Gaynor coming up with a song for all of us doing it tough right now. It's Coast.

It's Kai's time of your Feel Good 80s. Lorna Riley on your Feel Good Workday. And we Kiwis love our Italian food, don't we? But now you can cook easy Italian dinners at home.

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0: Almost two on your Feel Good Thursday afternoon. It's Coast, your home of Feel Good 80s with Lorna. Did you place the singer of Italian descent?
1: I have got you under my skin.
0: Deirdre knew it was Frank Sinatra. Are you a dab hand in the kitchen, Deirdre?
2: Yes, love cooking.
0: You love cooking. Oh, and do you like Italian food?
2: Yes, it's delicious.
0: It certainly is. Well, those are the two correct answers, Deirdre. I'm going to send you this brand new cookbook called Easy Italian Dinners. More than 100 delicious recipes in there.
2: Awesome. Thank you very much.
0: I will have another copy of that cookbook to be won tomorrow on Coast Days. Meantime, more of your Feel Good 80s coming up in the next 60 minutes. Kicking off with an Aussie classic from Cold Chisel. I've got Queen and Phil Collins in there. Plus, listen out for the cue to call. It'll play inside the next half hour. When you hear it, be caller 10 on 0800 004 262 and you could win a Coast luxury escape at Avani Mooloolaba Beach Hotel.
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15: In this update, DOC is starting to vaccinate captive or offshore birds from five of our most endangered native species to protect them in case a highly infectious H5N1 bird flu arrives after reaching Australia. The five species are kakapo, takahe, tuturuatu, or shore plovers, kaki, or black stilts, or kakariki, karaka, orange-fronted parakeets. The Public Service Association is pushing for a restructure proposal Health New Zealand has shelved, pending more discussion, to be dumped. Health New Zealand is rolling out new at-home bowel cancer screening tests to let people with symptoms check stools for tiny traces of blood. They'll become the first line of investigation. Paid parking will continue at popular dock sites after a seven-month pilot at Punakaiki Pancake Rock, Franz Josef Glacier and Mount Cook's White Horse Hill raised more than $1.5 million. And that's news.
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15: Sport and no fear of the Caribbean climate for pace bowler Jacob Duffy on his first Black Caps tour of the West Indies. He's been picked in the 16-strong squad for 5 one-day internationals starting next week. But having spent most of the early part of the year in India, competing at the T20 World Cup and then playing in the IPL, Duffy says he's ready for the conditions that await.
1: Surprisingly, for a dude from Southland, I handled heat right. Especially that India, but the IPL in that time of year, the sort of April, May, is like really getting hot over there. So that's obviously as good a prep as you can get.
15: Two dramatic late comebacks at the Football World Cup, sending two European teams through to the round of 16 and two African nations home. Belgium have beaten Senegal 2-0, while England have edged the Democratic Republic of Congo 2-1. And that's sport. I'm Wendy Petrie. Make the news your own with the new New Zealand Herald app. Download today and tap into the news that matters.
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You with Lorna Riley on your Feel Good Workday. It was one of the most successful TV shows of all time. And the finale was the most watched TV episode of the 2000s. It started off life under the working title Insomnia Cafe, but of course we knew it best as Friends, which ran for 10 long years. Not all of the jokes on Friends land well today, but I will still watch an episode if I stumble across it anytime, anywhere. I'm going to play you the theme song to Friends next on Coast.

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Flights. 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

It's case time of your feel good 80s and Lorna on your feel good work day. Not this coming weekend, but the following one. A long weekend, of course, Friday, a public holiday for Matariki. 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

0: To Feel Good 80s, it's Coast with Lorna on your Thursday afternoon. I would be lost, literally and quite figuratively, without Google Maps. I often use it, even when I know exactly where I'm going, just to find out how long the journey is going to take. But one thing that has been missing is a New Zealand voice, and especially one that can pronounce Māori names correctly. Well, the wait is finally over.
1: Turn left onto Ponsonby Road. In 300 metres, turn left onto Karangahape Road, Science for City Centre. In 500 metres, Artspace Aotearoa will be on the right.
0: I think this is brilliant because it's going to help all of us pronounce things a little bit better. The AI new voice starts rolling out today. 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
0: Cliff, how long since you had a weekend away?
3: Oh, well, it was a little while ago.
0: And how fancy was it?
3: Nothing like this trip.
0: This really does sound like absolute luxury. So we've got flights for two to the Sunshine Coast, the accommodation at Avani Malulabar Beach Hotel, which looks beautiful, dinner, drinks, breakfast, massages, and a sunset cruise for two as well. Cliff, you've done it. You call a 10, you're in the draw. Okay.

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0: Coast, home of your feel-good 80s, almost three on your feel-good workday with Lorna. In an hour's time, All Blacks coach Dave Rennie is going to be announcing his team to take on France in Saturday's test in Christchurch. This is very, very exciting stuff. Grant Kiriama is all over it. He'll keep you posted. He's along in just a few minutes with more of your feel-good 80s. Kicking off with Talking Heads, the Pointer Sisters and Madonna. Did you see her interview with Graham Norton last night? If you missed it, you can catch up on demand at TVNZ Plus. Grant's also got a brilliant book for you to win as well. And of course, another cue to call to get you in the draw to win that wonderful trip to the luxury coast. Best of luck. I'll catch you back from 10 tomorrow.
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2: In this update, MB says it'll put out updates and advice on contaminated children's play sand if anything changes. After confirmation, products all now recalled could release asbestos fibres into the air. Current advice remains to safely dispose of products and avoid exposure. Early childhood centres start a new program today aiming to enrich preschooler speech after cases of children starting school talking like two-year-olds. Labor has accepted a 16,000 signature petition against the government's Disability Support Services Bill at Parliament, and the Greens have promised to repeal it if elected. This bill shifts responsibility for care from the government to families. A rapid Public Service Commission review has found investment in digital upgrades across government is fragmented with too much duplication. And that's news.
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2: To sport, and the run goes on for the red, white and blue at the Football World Cup.
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2: The USA are through to the round of 16 via a 2-0 win in San Francisco on TVNZ. That's despite the co-host playing the last half an hour with 10 men after first-half goal scorer Florian Barragan was sent off for a studs-up tackle. Malik Tillman's 82nd-minute free kick sealed the result. Plus, a Blue CEO Carl Budge believes a revamped Super Rugby Pacific format for 2027 will enhance interest. 10 teams will play 16 regular season matches, including an Anzac Day Bledisloe test break. The top two teams will then get direct passage to the semi-finals, while teams ranked 3-6 play off. That's sport. I'm Wendy Petrie. Make the news your own with the new New Zealand Herald app. Download today and tap into the news that matters.
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It's a Feel Good Thursday afternoon here on Coast. I'm Grant Kittyama. Come and get your biscuits. It's another Griffin's Workplace Shout this week. Text BISCUITS, followed by your workplace, who you're working with, to 2699. You're in the draw. Good luck. Bee Gees, Tracy Chapman coming up right now. It's a Swaggering Joe Cocker.

Yeah, your home of feel-good 80s. This is Coast. And I'm Grant Kitayama. From hacky sacks to skip it, apparently hobbies and games from the 70s and 80s are cool again. Yeah. Find out which ones are back tomorrow morning just before 7:30 with Tony, Jason, Sam, your feel-good breakfast.

0: Oh man, what a song. This is Coast with your Feel Good 80s. And I'm Grant Kitayama. Dave Rennie is announcing his first All Black team of the year at 4. Yeah, I'll keep an eye on it for you, okay? Right. Let's get you into the epic Courtney series adventure, Vengeance, by Wilbur Smith and Tom Harper. This historical adventure continues the saga of the Courtney family as they fight for their future amidst the violence of 19th century Southern Africa. Yeah, Ralph Courtney, exiled to a brutal prison in Tasmania, and Anne and Harry are forced back to the Zulu court to face their deadliest foes. Looks really good. If you'd like a copy, text VENGEANCE and your name to 2699. I'll call you back if you're my winner, okay? Good luck. All right, Michael Jackson, still to come before 4, and Irene Cara's biggest movie song is up next.
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2: No, I wasn't, but also, Sam, you're supposed to run, you're not supposed to stand there hoping. Anyway, more on this on the show after 7 tomorrow. This is Coast.
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0: Yeah, it's almost four here on Coast. Your Grant Kitayama here. Dave Rennie's about to announce his first All Black team. I'll listen in for you. Talk about it next hour, eh? All right. Thank you to everybody who texted in to win Vengeance by Wilbur Smith and Tom Harper. Going to give it to Jackie today.
1: Hello, Jackie speaking.
0: Good afternoon, Nurse Jackie. It's Grant Kitayama calling.
1: Oh, my gosh. Hello, lovely man. How are you?
0: I'm good. How about yourself? How's your Thursday going?
1: Well, I'm a busy, busy girl. I work for the National Public Health Service, but I also do a bit of a few clinics here and there. So always very busy trying to do the best I can to make a difference in my community and Tauranga City.
0: Oh, Jackie, you're a wonderful person. You Superman. Well, I'm going to give you something now to fill up your free time that you get. I've got a book for you.
1: Oh, yay! You've got right back into my reading recently, and I just love it.
0: Oh, wonderful. We're going to love this. It's called Vengeance. It's by Wilbur Smith and Tom Harper, and I really think you're going to love it.
1: Oh, I love a bit of Will Smith. They have a great reading. Hey, thank you so much.
0: You are so welcome, Jackie. You have a wonderful afternoon, eh? All right, there you are. Have a final copy for you tomorrow. Okay, next hour. Lionel Richie, Aerosmith, Eddie Grant, and Bruce Springsteen's doing what all us older guys eventually do. Right after four.
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0: to entertain us. On his Britpop World Tour this November, with a massive show at Eden Park in Auckland on November 24.
1: I'm loving angels instead.
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17: In this update, the government is spreading the reach of a program for early childhood centres to help enrich children's speaking and language skills. It gives teachers practical tools and coaching through everyday interactions. Commerce Commission Cameron Brewer says the government is toughening up on children's play sand after research has shown batches contaminated with asbestos release airborne fibres. DOC is starting to vaccinate birds from 5 of our most endangered native species in case the H5N1 bird flu arrives. 1,300 more defence personnel are now eligible for veteran support, covering those who served in Operational Service Maritime Area Tahi in Middle East Seas and along Africa's east coast from 1991 until this September. And 75 homes in Hawke's Bay's hard-hit Porongaho are no longer categorised as being in a post-Cyclone Gabrielle flood risk area thanks to engineering work along the riverbank. That's news.
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17: To sport, fast bowler Ben Sears has been ruled out of the Black Caps ODI tour to the West Indies with an ankle injury. The Wellington quick had been experiencing pain in his ankle since New Zealand's test against Ireland in May, which flared up on the final day of the third test against England. Ben Lister is taking Sears' place and will assemble with the squad in Guyana over the coming days. A bombshell report to start IndyCar's silly season is being assessed as a potentially momentous move. ESPN reports Sir Scott Dixon may be ending his 25-year tenure with Chip Ganassi Racing and shifting to Arrow McLaren for 2027. Motorsport commentator Bob McMurray believes the rumoured move would kickstart a driver recruiting war in IndyCar. That's sport. I'm Wendy Petrie. Make the news your own with the new New Zealand Herald app. Download today and tap into the news that matters.
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That's a Feel Good Thursday afternoon on Coast. Now, Grant Kittyama, you deserve a coffee break. Yeah, you do. Text Muffin and your name to 2699. Go into the draw to win a coffee break for two from Muffin Break. All right, Bob Seger, Lionel Richie still to come. Right now, Phil Collins for his movie Buster. This is Two Hearts.

We are your home of Feel Good 80s. This is Coast. And I'm Grant. Coast and Avani Mooloolaba giving you their chance to win the ultimate luxury coast escape to Mooloolaba on the Sunshine Coast. Your next cue to call to get in the draw is after 5, so stay with me. Dido in a moment. Right now, the Pretenders.

0: Yeah, Dido here on Coast with your Feel Good 80s. Grant Kitayama here, All Black coach Dave Rennie just announced his first team for the year for the first test of the year against France on Saturday night in Christchurch. Pretty predictable for most positions, but also a few surprises. McKenzie is in at fullback with Will Jordan on the right wing. Quintu Paia is at centre, and Ruben Love is going to start at first 5'8". Yeah. Here's a surprise for me. Arti Sevier will start at number 8 with Luke Jacobson at open side flank. And Xavier Numia and Fehi Finianga-Nofor will make their debuts from the bench. It's quite a shake-up in some positions, man. There's going to be a lot of talk about this team. That test starts 10 past 7 Saturday night at the sold-out One New Zealand Stadium, and all the action will be on Sky Sport. All right, the Proclaimers still to come before 5, and the stalking classic from the Police is up next.
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2: Hi, it's Tony, Jason, Sam from your Feel Good Breakfast. 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
2: 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Anyway, that's tomorrow morning after 8. This is Coast.
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0: You are listening to your home of Feel Good 80s. Yeah, this is Coach Drunkity Armour here. Sad news in the music world today. In the Village People's frontman and lead singer Victor Willis died yesterday after a short but aggressive illness. Victor Willis was 74 years old. Yeah. All right, stay with me next hour. I'll have your cue to call to win a Coast Luxury Escape at Avani Malulaba Beach Hotel on the Sunshine Coast. Also got Kajagoogoo, Huey Lewis in the news, Paul Young as well, and Simple Minds' huge pop culture moment. It's first up after five. It's fun to stay at the YMCA.
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4: In this update, the government is considering an all-out ban of children's play sand, with a study showing they could release asbestos fibres into the air. The alarm was raised late last year over potentially contaminated products. 24 have been recalled. Auckland University of Technology research shows the airborne dangers of asbestos fibres from several of those. A kiwifruit company and its director must pay $135,000 in penalties for breaching migrant worker standards and can no longer operate in the sector. The Labour Inspectorate investigated Dosan G Horticulture Limited and J Tinder Singh after complaints. The Public Service Union is claiming National's KiwiSaver plan has a hole, which will mean job cuts. The PSA says departments would have to use existing budgets to pay for increased employer contributions, costing $4.5 billion. And that's your update.
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4: To sport, and All Blacks coach Dave Rennie has sprung a couple of surprises in his first match day 23. Reuben Love, the bookies' favourite to steer the side after a red-hot Super Rugby season with the Hurricanes, has been duly named to start at 10 in Saturday's test against France in Christchurch. But the intrigue comes arguably elsewhere, with Damien McKenzie to play at fullback, with Will Jordan pushed to the right wing. Luke Jacobson has also won the nod to start at open side flanker, meaning captain Ardie Savia starts at number 8. Sir Scott Dixon's rumoured signing with Arrow McLaren is being compared to another knighted driver by motorsport commentator Bob McMurray. And New South Wales playmaker Ethan Strang is reportedly in doubt for next week's State of Origin decider after rolling an ankle at training. That's sport. I'm Wendy Petrie. Make the news your own with the new New Zealand Herald app. Download today and tap into the news that matters.
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Tell on the Sunshine Coast is coming up real soon, so stay with me. Here's a Rod Stewart for you, Huey Lewis on the news as well. Right now, U2 with a song that took them to a whole new level of superstardom. Still haven't found what I'm looking for.

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This is Coast. Granky the Yama here, g'day. Coast Drive brought to you by Muffin Break. Yeah, we love you guys and your award-winning barista-made coffee. Mm-mm. 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All right, Fleetwood Mac coming up in a moment. Right now, Kajagoogoo's only big hit before Lamal headed off on his solo career. This is Too Shy, right here on Coast.

0: It's a feel-good Thursday evening here on Coast. You're Grant Kitayama. Here come Radar Music. 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
1: Coast. Luxury coast escape. Thanks to Avani Malulabar Beach Hotel.
0: G'day, Mike. How are you, mate?
2: Yeah, good. Good. How are you?
0: I'm good, man. You're my caller 10.
2: Oh, perfect. Love it.
0: Mike, are you ready for some lazy luxury on the Sunshine Coast?
2: Oh, can't wait, mate. Can't wait.
0: Oh, it'd be amazing, eh? All right, this trip.
2: Well, overdue.
0: Yeah. When was your last holiday, mate?
2: Oh, good. Probably 2 to 3 years ago, so.
0: Oh, Jesus. Way overdue. Man. Well, this will be a good one, though. Flights, luxury accommodation at Avani Malulabar Beach Hotel. Dinner, drinks, a massage, and a sunset cruise for two. Congratulations, Mike. You're in the draw, so good luck.
2: Sounds amazing. Thank you.
0: You are so welcome, dear. Mike's in the draw. It's not a fantasy. That's a coast escape. Your next cue to call to get in the draw is after 8:30 tomorrow morning with Tony, Jason, Sam. Your feel-good breakfast. All right, Talking Heads, still to come before 6. And Cool and the Gang's Party Starter is up next.
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3: 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Anyway, more on this on the show after 7 tomorrow. 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

0: With your Feel Good 80s, this is Coast. You're Grant Kitayama here. Did you see that there were four Lotto First Division winners last night that all came from the same shop? Yeah, the bookshop and Lotto in Huntley. So we can probably assume that it's the same person who bought four tickets with the same numbers. You got the whole $1 million, though. Pity they didn't choose the right Powerball, though, eh? That will now jackpot to $20 million for Saturday night's draw, so make sure you get a ticket and good luck, eh? All right, next hour, Lenny Kravitz, Level 42, The Fugees, and Billy Joel stepping up for a flash new girlfriend. It's first up after six.
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13: In this update, a disability advocate says she's elated Labor's promise to repeal the government's Disability Support Services Bill if elected. A 16,000 signature petition to stop the bill was delivered to Parliament today. An early childhood language program could plug the growing gaps in Little League's speaking skills before they start school. Enrich will be rolled out to 525 centres after success in a trial at 65. A former trade negotiator doubts India will be fazed by Winston Peters claiming bad faith around our new trade deal. The Foreign Affairs Minister accused National last week of covertly making immigration changes that could undermine our two countries' relationship. Immigration Minister Erica Stanford has confirmed initial decisions consistent with the FTA have been sent to ministers for feedback. And Kim.com has lost his latest bid to challenge his extradition to the US. And that's news.
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13: Sport and All Blacks coach Dave Rennie summed up the big ticket item in his first match day 23. Reuben Love, the bookies' favourite to steer the side after a red-hot Super Rugby season, has been duly named to start at 10 in Saturday's test against France in Christchurch. Rennie says the Hurricanes playmakers had an outstanding 2026 so far.
15: I'm sure there won't be too many arguments about that selection. He sits in amongst Cam and Geordie, which is, will give him a lot of comfort, a lot of combination and communication.
13: All three co-hosts are moving on at the Football World Cup. The USA have beaten Bosnia and Herzegovina 2-0 to join Canada and Mexico in the next round. And motorsport commentator Bob McMurray is comparing Sir Scott Dixon's rumoured signing with Arrow McLaren to another knighted driver, Formula One star Sir Lewis Hamilton. That's sport. I'm Wendy Petrie. Make the news your own with the new New Zealand Herald app. Download today and tap into the news that matters.
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Meatloaf, Bonnie Tyler, coming up real soon with a couple of songs written by Jim Steinman. Right now, Level 42 is one of my favorite songs out of the 80s. Yeah. The incredible bass guitarist Mark King out front, and the man with the golden thumb. This is Something About You.

You are listening to your home of Feel Good 80s. This is Coast. And I'm Grant Kitayama. Football fans, we are into the knockout stages of the FIFA World Cup with the round of 32. England, Belgium, and the USA went through to the round of 16 today. There are three big games tomorrow. 7 a.m. Spain take on Austria at 11. Portugal play Croatia. And at 3 tomorrow afternoon, Switzerland take on Algeria. All of that action will be on TVNZ+.

0: That is a cool man right there. Yeah, Lenny Kravitz here on Coast. And I'm Greg Kittier. I'm on this Feel Good Thursday evening. 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Make sure you try the caramel latte muffin. Ooh, it's nice. Available now for a limited time. All right, today is Thursday, 2nd of July, 2026. It is disco day today. Yeah. Day to honor the genre. You know, I competed in disco dancing competitions when I was a kid. Yeah, won a few too. That was a very long, long time ago now. Man. And today is also World UFO Day. Gather your geeky friends together and bring all the evidence you've gathered to support extraterrestrial existence. All right. Sounds like a hell of a party, that one, eh?
1: Yeah.
0: Men at Work, still to come before 7. And Madonna's Serious Change in Direction is coming up next.
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3: Hi, it's Tony, Jason, Sam from your Feel Good Breakfast. 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
3: 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I'm so excited. Anyway, that's tomorrow morning after 8. This is Coast.
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0: It is almost 7 here on Coast. Hey, Crackety, how are we here? Time for me to bolt. Yeah, JT's taking over after 7 with Billy Ocean, Blondie, Dragon and Queen all on deck. So, hope you can hang with us. I'm off to the in-laws for our weekly catch-up with a wine or two. And a few little pies and cakes. Mmm, yummy. Have yourself a wonderful Thursday night, eh? I'll see you tomorrow from 3 to drive you home for your weekend. My goodness, it's Friday tomorrow already. Fantastic. See you then. Bye-bye. Did you
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4: In this update, a disability advocate says she's elated Labor's promise to repeal the government's Disability Support Services Bill if elected. A 16,000 signature petition to stop the bill was delivered to Parliament today. An early childhood language program could plug the growing gaps in Little League's speaking skills before they start school. Enrich will be rolled out to 525 centres after success in a trial at 65. A former trade negotiator doubts India will be fazed by Winston Peters claiming bad faith around our new trade deal. The Foreign Affairs Minister accused National last week of covertly making immigration changes that could undermine our two countries' relationship. Immigration Minister Erica Stanford has confirmed initial decisions consistent with the FT.

0: EA have been sent to ministers for feedback. And Kim.com has lost his latest bid to challenge his extradition to the US. And that's news.
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2: In sport, All Blacks coach Dave Rennie is outlining the reasons for the loose forward trio they've selected to start Saturday's test against France in Christchurch. Captain Adi Savi has been named at number 8, with Peter Lacay at blindside flanker and Luke Jacobson on the open side. Jacobson's selection leaves Chiefs teammate Wallace Setiti on the bench.
3: We like Luke. Luke's tough. He'll have a real physical presence against the French, and we think that's really important. Both Pete and Adi will also give us post-tackle presence, but excellent athletes, suit our type of game. So, yeah, it was the area probably we discussed most.
2: New South Wales playmaker Ethan Strange is reportedly in doubt for next week's State of Origin decider after rolling an ankle at training today. That's sport. I'm Joe Gilfillan.
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This is Coast with JT. Kia ora, good evening. Welcome along to the Feel Good Night Show on what is the exact halfway point of the year. We've had 182 days. We've still got another 182 days after this day. So this is the halfway point. Yeah, I hope that makes you feel either really good or what? Anyway, let's see what happens with the rest of this year. We have got some great songs. Ice House.

It's your Feel Good 80s. This is Coast with JT. Tomorrow morning on the Feel Good Breakfast with Tony, Jason, Sam, that is your next chance to get in the draw to win this luxury escape with flights and accommodation at the Avani Mooloolaba Beach Hotel. Dinner, drinks, and massage, and a sunset cruise for two. How good does that sound? Your next chance to get in that draw after 8 tomorrow morning on Coast.

0: It's your Feel Good 80s. This is Coast with JT. And we have the Little River Band coming up next. Now, look, they said it was going to happen. They'd be changing the Super Rugby Pacific format since they were going down to 10 teams. That is exactly what they have done. So, next year's competition will start in February. All 10 teams will play 16 games. And good news, that lucky loser finals format is gone. You know, the one that saw the Blues make the semi-finals despite losing four games in a row. Now, so the top two teams, they will go straight through to the semi-finals, which they will then host. And then the teams who finish third and fourth, they will host games against fifth and sixth for the right to become the other semi-finalists. It's so much cleaner. So much cleaner. Because the last thing you want to do when it comes to finals time is be like one of those conspiracy boards with the red yarn and the pins, you know, with coffee at 3 a.m. talking to yourself like, stay with me here. If they can beat this team, but then this team loses to this team, then this team can make the semis.
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0: These are your feel-good 80s, and it's Coast with JT. Coming up after 8, the Human League, Belinda Carlisle, and we'll hear from the Spin Doctors too. But right now, this is What You Need. And here is tonight's quote. It goes like this. One day, the people who don't even believe in you will tell everyone how they met you. There's your quote. Is there anything sweeter than proving somebody who doubted you wrong? It's seriously, it's like one of the top five feelings in the world. And when your name gets brought up in conversation, that same person is like, oh, well, I knew them before this. Well, oh, sure you did, sure you did, sure you did. So take that with you into your Friday. Go and prove a doubter wrong. Go into your weekend smiling. That's what you need to hear on Coast.
1: Imagine. 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Avani Malulaba Beach Hotel. 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Coast. 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Be in to win it all. 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
16: In this update, officials are weighing up banning children's play sand outright after a study looking into its potential dangers. AUT researchers tested three of the 24 brands recalled late last year, finding they could have released cancer-causing asbestos fibres into the air. Associate Professor Terri-Ann Berry says it's not known how much could have been inhaled, with only three brands tested and the study merely replicating play.
17: We haven't tried every single activity that was undertaken. We also don't have really good information
7: information about how long they played and how many times they played, and all of those factors come into play.
16: The government books point to a recovering economy with the tax take rising. Here's political reporter Ethan Griffiths.
17: For the 11 months to May, revenue came in $1.7 billion higher than forecast, and expenses were $900 million lower. The biggest contributor was $700 million more corporate tax than expected, suggesting increased business profits.
16: Finance Minister Nicola Willis says the Iran war has hit New Zealand's economy, but today's figures are a positive sign. Finding a deal online is getting harder and harder. The delivery software firm Shipit has found standard New Zealand delivery fees have risen 30 cents this year to an average of $10. Express delivery has gone up $3 to an average of $17.40. Retail NZ CEO Carolyn Young says it's down to global factors.
18: When the Middle East crisis started, we know that freight companies increased their prices immediately. Amazing.

0: major new music festival is set for Rotorua in January, with hopes of it going international. New Zealand reggae band LAB and their record label Loops have launched Eighth Wonder. The one-day family-friendly event is expected to attract 10,000 people to Rotorua's lakefront, showcasing New Zealand talent. LAB frontman Joel Shadbolt says the aim is to go big after the initial show.
1: It's kind of taking, you know, Aotearoa music to the world. That's the idea as well. We'd love to see something like this go off in Hawaii.
0: That's news.
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0: In sport, fast bowler Ben Sears has been ruled out of the Black Caps' one-day international tour of the West Indies with an ankle injury. The Wellington quick had been experiencing pain in his ankle since New Zealand's test against Ireland in May. It flared up on the final day of the third test against England. Ben Lister's taking Sears' place and will assemble with the squad in Guyana over the coming days. At the Football World Cup, the USA beat Bosnia and Herzegovina 2-0. That gives the US a game against Belgium, who beat Senegal 3-2. England beat the Democratic Republic of Congo 2-1. Playmaker Ethan Strange has sent a scare through the New South Wales camp ahead of next week's State of Origin decider. He rolled an ankle at training. That's sport. I'm Joe Gilfillan.
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This is Coast with JT. 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Wonderful song from Dire Straits coming up next. So's this one, Peter Gabriel, Sledgehammer. I'm Coast.

It's your Feel Good 80s. This is Coast with JT. This morning on the Feel Good Breakfast with Tony, Jason, Sam, Sammy finally realised how the Chasers works and he's supposed to actually defend the money, and he did. He got rolled again after losing twice this past week, and well done to him. Managed to defend the money, and so $300 is the jackpot for tomorrow morning. 20 to 8, the cue to call. Take on our five-question quiz game, and all the best of luck. Here's the Hooters, and we danced.

0: makes you feel good, 80s. This is Coast with JT. Tiffany's coming up next. I had a proud dad moment today. My daughter, she's in year two of primary school, and today was her first ever like proper public performance of Kapa Haka. There was like seven schools in the area all doing performances, and because she's like one of the younger ones doing it, she was right at the front, mightily distracted by the fact that mum and dad were in the crowd. I mean, she's supposed to be twirling the poi around, and she's there she is waving at us like, yeah, I'm doing Kapa Haka. Yeah, I know, you could be. But no, she was great. And I'm sure one of us had a tear in the eye, and it wasn't her mum. But I was just, you know, I was super proud. And you know she didn't know the lyrics either, because she's still too young, but she mouthed along best she could. What a trooper, like a real Britney Spears.
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2: Hello, you, it's Tony, Jason, Sam from your Feel Good Breakfast. And tomorrow morning after 7, the childhood hobbies that we did in the 70s and 80s are cool again.
3: Yeah, Jace is very pleased that elastics and skippets are back.
4: Oh, and he was talking about kiss and catch at work as well.
2: Oh, I wasn't. But also, Sam, you're supposed to run. You're not supposed to stand there hoping. Anyway, more on this on the show after 7 tomorrow. This is Coast.
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0: These are your feel-good 80s, and it's Coast with JT. Coming up after 9, Mr. We got Bette Midler and Carly Simon as well. Last night, the Lotto Powerball was $17 million, and it did not get struck. But for once, because recently people haven't been winning Division 1 at all, but no, last night there were four winners, and so they each share $250,000. A quarter mil on a Wednesday night. That's just good going. And that means, though, that the Powerball has now jackpotted, and now it's that enticing $20 million on Saturday night. Good luck if you're getting yourself a ticket.
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14: In this update, Immigration Minister Erica Stanford has confirmed initial decisions about the New Zealand-India trade deal have been sent to other ministers for feedback. Foreign Affairs Minister Winston Peters says he's worried about impacts on our relations with India. Mr. Peters raised concerns in Parliament last week and says papers he's seen tell a different story from what's out in the public.
15: Out in the public is what the Indian story was, and that Goyal and Modi were making a big impression of. They were saying how fantastic they were going to be uniquely treated for the first time by any country. Then all of a sudden they're going to find out that's not the truth.
14: Stats NZ data show 19% more homes were consented in the year to May than in the year before. Business reporter Michael Sergel has the latest numbers.
16: Consents were up across the board countrywide. Townhouses were up 22%, apartments 20%, and standalone homes 17%. But that data is about future intentions, with actual residential building activity falling along with other forms of construction.
14: Unregulated peptide medicines arriving here are raising serious concern among health authorities. MedSafe border seizures jumped 15-fold since 2022, reaching 370 last year. The Ministry of Health's Dr. Anna Skinner says the products are arriving without safety checks, despite many being injectable.
17: We don't even know if they are actually processed in a sterile way. They could easily cause a significant infection when they're injected. We also can't be certain that the active ingredient is even present.
14: The Commerce Minister has children's play sand in his sights, with new research showing real asbestos risks. Two dozen products potentially containing asbestos have already been pulled from shelves. AUT research out today has proven the dangerous fibres in some could become airborne. Cameron Brewer's asked officials to urgently advise on next steps, including whether more products need restricting.
18: I've asked for a range of options, which could go from a ban, which could go for a certification of safety proof for importers before any of these products come into the country.
14: That's news.
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14: In sport, All Blacks coach Dave Rennie summed up the big ticket item in his first match day 23. Reuben Love, the bookies' favourite to steer the side after a red-hot Super Rugby season, will start at 10 in Saturday's test with France in Christchurch. Damien McKenzie will play at fullback. Will Jordan's pushed to the right wing. Luke Jacobson's also won the nod to start at open side flanker, meaning captain Adi Savia starts at number 8. All three co-hosts are through to the round of 16 at the Football World Cup. The USA beat Bosnia-Herzegovina 2-0 in San Francisco to join Canada and Mexico in the next round. Also advancing today, despite big scares, are Belgium and England at the expense of Senegal and the Democratic Republic of Congo, respectively. That's sport. I'm Joe Gilfillan.
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We're streaming live right now. John Mellencamp's coming up real soon, but right now, Stevie Nicks and The Room's on Fire on Coast.

It's your Feel Good 80s. This is Coast with JT. Tomorrow morning on the Feel Good Breakfast with Tony, Jason, Sam. Apparently hobbies from the 70s and 80s are cool once again. We're talking hacky sacks. How good was the hacky sack? That does need to come back though. But find out which ones are actually back tomorrow morning just before 7:30. Right now, David Bowie, Absolute Beginners on Coast.

0: your feel-good 80s. This is Coast with JT. Bruce Springsteen is coming up next. Earlier in the week, I played the most random clip maybe ever on Coast, which was Metallica in Glasgow doing a cover of The Proclaimers' 500 Miles. Well, now they're at it again. They played a gig at Cardiff's Millennium Stadium in Wales. And who's the most famous Welsh singer? Tom Jones. So their bass player, Robert, and guitarist Kirk from Metallica played Delilah. It just, you know, just 50,000 people sounding really hammered.
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2: Hi, it's Tony, Jason, Sam from your Feel Good Breakfast. 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
2: I know, right? I'm so excited. Anyway, that's tomorrow morning after 8. This is Coast.
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0: These are your feel-good 80s, and it's Coast with JT. Coming up after 10, we've got music from Dixie's Midnight Runners, DeBarge, and we'll hear from Eagle Eye Cherry as well. And look, Tony, Jason, Sam, they are back tomorrow morning on the Feel Good Breakfast. If you miss any of their shows, you can have a catch-up with the Catch-Up podcast, which is on our website at coastonline.co.nz. This morning, they were asking, how do you go about getting into the act?
1: I think most of our relationship years gone by, I was definitely the initiator, but he is more the initiator these days because I'm juggling the 55,000 balls.
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3: 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Nothing.
0: Jason Reeves. Yeah, you can hear them tomorrow. Tony, Jason, Sam back from 6 on Cut.
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0: instead. 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
4: In this update, doubts India will be fazed by Winston Peters' claims about our new trade deal. The Foreign Affairs Minister accused National last week of covertly making immigration changes that could undermine our two countries' relationship. Immigration Minister Erica Stanford says details of the FTA have been sent to ministers for feedback. Former trade negotiator Stephen Jacoby says India will be making changes as it implements the deal, and Mr. Peters' comments likely won't be much surprise.
5: They will have had numerous reports from their High Commissioner about his views on the FTA in particular and his views about India more generally and Indian immigration.
4: The Department of Conservation begins vaccinating some of our most threatened native birds this month in case the highly infectious H5N1 bird flu arrives here. The strains caused large wild bird die-offs overseas and killed seals and sea lions as well as poultry. About 300 core breeding birds in captivity or on offshore islands will be vaccinated. If elected, the Opportunities Party is promising to forgive student loan interest for New Zealanders returning here from overseas. The party says the country's locking out talent, locking up profit, and losing our most talented people offshore. Leader Kule Wong says young people should go overseas to get experience and build connections. But she says when they come back, there should be incentives.
6: We're not wiping all of their interest. It's just 3 years, and it's held right to the end of the period that they're back in New Zealand.
4: Warning over unregulated peptide medicines as imports rise 2,000%. MedSafe border seizures have jumped from 15 in 2022 to 370 last year. It's now illegal to possess peptides without authorization. Ministry of Health Clinical Chief Advisor Dr. Anna Skinner says there is no way to know what these products contain.
7: For anybody using them, we'd recommend that they approach their general practice team to talk about what they're using and what safe alternatives there might be, and just to get some advice about what the risks are.
4: That's news.
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4: In sport, new All Blacks coach Dave Rennie's put two of the team's most dangerous attacking weapons in the lineup to play France. Damien McKenzie's been named to start at fullback. Will Jordan on the right wing for Saturday's test in Christchurch. Rennie says given their skill sets, aerial ability and kicking games, it was a simple conclusion to reach. Reuben Love's been handed the start at first five. In the forwards, Luke Jacobson starts at open side flanker alongside captain Adi Savia at number eight and Peter Lakai at six. Basketball New Zealand is working to add extra capacity for the Tall Blacks World Cup qualifying game with the Philippines in Auckland tomorrow night. They need more seats after the event sold out with more than 24 hours to spare. That's sport. I'm Joe Gilfillan.
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Supertramp coming up. Here's Billy Joel on Coast.

your Feel Good 80s. This is Coast with JT. Tomorrow morning on the Feel Good Breakfast with Tony, Jason, Sam. If a police officer needed to sketch a photo of Tony based off of Sam's description of her, how would that go? We're actually going to put that to the test tomorrow morning, just before 8:30. I'll put the house on the fact that we'll look nothing like her.

0: makes you feel good, 80s. This is Coast with JT. Prince is coming up next, and this seems almost blasphemous. Netflix have a new show coming out in September, which is called Wonka's The Golden Ticket. And essentially what they've done is they've combined like Squid Games with Wonka's Factory. There's a giant set that looks like the Chocolate Factory from the movie, and competitors have to compete in a series of games and challenges. Win, and you win big. Lose, and you're out. The blasphemous part is that they've used an AI version of Gene Wilder's voice as Wonka in the trailer.
1: A whole new generation of real-life golden ticket holders will compete for a life-changing prize. Or say a most unfortunate goodbye. The most extraordinary competition on Earth is about to begin. There's no turning back now.
0: Yes, this childhood ruiner of a show, Wonka's The Golden Ticket, will be out September 20 on Netflix.
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3: 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Anyway, more on this on the show after 7 tomorrow. 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

0: Anyway, more on this on the show after 7 tomorrow. 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

0: Easier Feel Good 80s, and it's Coast with JT. Coming up after 11, Joan Jett and the Blackhearts. We've got Mike and the Mechanics, and also, and there's always time for this, Chic. But right now, what you need. Tonight's quote is this: one day, the people who don't even believe in you will tell everyone how they met you. There's your quote. Is there anything sweeter than proving somebody who has doubted you wrong? Like, that's seriously like a top five feeling in the world. And when your name gets brought up in a conversation, that same person will be like, oh, well, I knew them before this happened. Sure you did. Sure you did, Jan. So take that with you into your Friday. Go and prove a doubt or wrong and go into your weekend smiling. That's what you need to hear on Coast.
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13: In this update, an early childhood language program could plug the growing gaps in Little E's speaking skills before they start school. Enrich will be rolled out to 525 centres after success in a trial at 65 centres. Education Minister Erica Stanford says principals up and down the country are reporting five-year-olds arriving with the language skills of a two-year-old. She says it dropped off during COVID.
14: Little toddlers on screens, what's happening is they're being served at, but they're not being asked to elicit a response, and so their oral language skills are poor. They might be hearing, but they're not responding.
13: The Police Association is challenging the government to treat our police better to stop officers moving to Australia. In the latest Trans-Tasman poaching attempt, Queensland police have put up a video on social media

0: promising New Zealand officers better pay if they make the move. Last month, the Police Association claimed they received a 0.6% pay offer. President Steve Watt says they're currently in bargaining and cannot comment on the current offer on the table.
1: It's a really good opportunity for the government and the commissioners to step up and make sure that our remuneration is competitive with our Australian counterpart.
0: The Department of Conservation begins vaccinating some of our most threatened native birds this month in case the highly infectious H5N1 bird flu arrives here. The strains caused large wild bird die-offs overseas and killed seals and sea lions as well as poultry. About 300 core breeding birds in captivity or on offshore islands will be vaccinated. And still with DOC, people will have to pay for parking at popular Department of Conservation sites following a seven-month pilot. The trial at Punakaiki Pancake Rocks, Franz Josef Glacier and Mount Cook's White Horse Hill Car Park raised more than $1.5 million. Refinements include half-hour increments and permit changes for West Coasters. The department's Catherine Wilson says introducing paid parking has had no effect on visitor numbers. The department's now looking at other sites at which it could charge for parking. That's news.
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0: In sport, All Blacks coach Dave Rennie's named the lineup to start in Saturday night's test with France in Christchurch. Captain Adi Savir's been named at number 8 with Peter Lakai at blindside flanker and Luke Jacobson on the open side. Will Jordan moves back to the wing, Damien McKenzie's at fullback, Ruben Love gets the nod at first 5. Motorsport analyst Bob McMurray believes both emotion and logic are encouraging Sir Scott Dixon to have a homecoming of sorts. After 25 years with Chip Ganassi Racing, the six-time championship winner is rumoured to have signed with Arrow McLaren for 2027. McMurray believes Sir Scott would love to honour team founder and compatriot, the late Bruce McLaren. That's sport. I'm Joe Gilfillan.
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This is Coast with JT. And it's Coast Nights, all thanks to NZ Herald. The new NZ Herald app is here. You can download that today. It's fantastic too. Four Non-Blondes coming up after this from Madonna, Papa Don't Preach on Coast.

0: You feel good 80s, it's Coast with JT. The Motel's coming up next. And before we go tonight, productivity here has gone out the window here at Coast. The Football World Cup is to blame completely. I mean, the All Whites may be out, but we're all still in. Our management foolishly bought that live stream pass so that every TV in the building has the football on. If there's a penalty shootout, forget it. No work's been done there. Someone misses a penalty, there's like 50 people going, oh! Deadlines, forget that. EOP, end of play, that used to mean I'll get that to you by the end of the day. Now, end of play means I won't even start that project until the final whistle's gone. And tomorrow there's three games on. So, sayonara work. Spain versus Austria at 7, Portugal, Croatia at 11, and Switzerland versus Algeria at 3. So, bring it on. Actually, you know, I've never been to Switzerland before, but yeah, I hear their flag's a big plus.
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2: Hi, it's Tony, Jason, Sam from Your Feel Good Breakfast. 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
4: 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Access the All Blacks on the day before a match.
2: I know, right? I'm so excited. Anyway, that's tomorrow morning after 8. This is Coast.
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0: It's your Feel Good 80s. This is Coast with JT. Thank you so much for joining me today. Tomorrow on the Feel Good Breakfast with Tony, Jace and Sam, they are back from 6. They'll have the chasers for you. And jackpot is $300 after Sam actually managed to keep the money for once, realising that that's what we're supposed to do. $300 for you tomorrow, 20 to 8, the cue to call for that one. And also keep listening after 8 because there's another cue to call for your chance to win that amazing luxury escape. All thanks to the Avani Mooloolaba Beach Resort to the Sunshine Coast. Yes, please. So good luck. After 8, your next chance to get in that draw, and there's plenty more of those cues to call throughout the day as well. So go and have yourself an awesome Friday. Good night, everybody.
1: Imagine. Flights, Avani Mooloolaba Beach Hotel, dinner, drinks, a massage, and a sunset cruise for two. That's not a fantasy. That's a luxury coast escape. Listen for your cue to call tomorrow, because the moment you hear it, that escape is one phone call away. Coast, luxury on the coast at Avani Mooloolaba Beach Hotel. 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
1: In this update, an early childhood language program is showing promise in setting up young children for success in school. Enrich has been developed in New Zealand and trialled at 65 centres, now expanding to 525. It gives teachers tools and coaching to strengthen the language of children from 18 months through everyday interactions. Education Minister Erica Stanford says it's an excellent precursor for structured literacy at school.
2: It gives our primary schools back months and months and months if young people are coming into school with a far more even spread of good vocabulary.
1: If elected, the Opportunity Party is promising to give the Commerce Commission the power to break up duopolies through the High Court. The party says New Zealand has one of the weakest competition regimes in the world. Leader Kule Wong says this would apply to companies like supermarkets, banks and gentailers. But she says leaving the Commerce Commission to make an informed call will stop splits that won't rectify the market.
3: We looked at structural separation for our energy policy and we landed on exactly that, breaking up the gentailers is not going to fix the generation problem.
1: A rapid review has found investment in digital upgrades across government is fragmented with too much duplication. With more, political reporter Ethan Griffiths.
4: The Public Service Commission looked into projects in all departments before recent claims ministers were misled over cost blowouts on an immigration border upgrade, later dumped. It's found digital projects aren't prioritised enough and the Government Digital Delivery Agency has limited influence. It's recommended stronger leadership and reallocating resources to the most significant projects.
1: Signs a construction turnaround is on the horizon. Stats

0: SNZ data show 19% more homes consented in the year to May than in the year before. Consents were up across the board countrywide. Townhouses rose 22%, apartments 20%, and standalone homes up 17%. That's news.
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0: In sport, Ruben Love has been handed the start at first five in the first All Black squad named by new coach Dave Rennie. The team to play France in Christchurch tomorrow night also features Damian McKenzie at fullback and Will Jordan on the wing. Luke Jacobson starts at open side flanker with captain Adi Savia at number eight. All three co-hosts are through to the round of 16 at the Football World Cup. The USA beat Bosnia and Herzegovina to join Canada and Mexico in the next round. Two IndyCars, ESPN reports Sir Scott Dixon may be ending his 25-year tenure with Chip Ganassi Racing and shifting to Arrow McLean for 2027. Basketball New Zealand's working to add extra seats for the sold-out Tall Blacks World Cup qualifying game. They're playing the Philippines in Auckland tonight. That's sport. I'm Joe Gilfillan.
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trunks. Look at that mama, she got it sticking in the cameraman. 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What's that? Hawaiian noises.

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3: When my daughter told me to keep my brain active, she was surprised to hear I'd just been to a talk on oceans. 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I told her she needs to get out more. 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
5: In this update, an early childhood language program could plug the growing gaps in children's speaking skills before they start school. Enrich will be rolled out to 525 centres after a success in a trial at 65. Education Minister Erica Stanford says principals up and down the country are reporting five-year-olds arriving with the language skills of a two-year-old. Ms Stanford says toddlers given screens are not asked for responses and they hear but don't answer, so they have poor oral skills. Officials are weighing up banning children's play sand outright after a study looking into its potential dangers. AUT researchers tested three of the 24 brands recalled late last year, finding they could have released cancer-causing asbestos fibres into the air. Associate Professor Terry-Anne Berry says it's not known how much could have been inhaled, with only three brands tested and the study merely replicating play.
6: We haven't tried every single activity that was undertaken. We also don't have really good information about how long they played and how many times they played. And all of those factors come into play.
5: A former Te Pāti Māori co-leader says the party runs the risk of an electoral crushing unless it shakes up its top team. Te Ororoa Flavel says the party lost its way with infighting, personal attacks and poor leadership, and change is needed. Te Pāti Māori's had a difficult year, expelling two MPs and facing internal ructions. Co-leader Debbie Ngarewa-Packer says she respects Mr. Flavel, but he's wrong.
7: It's really important to take feedback. We're a young movement and we're going to have lots of growing pains. But now focus at the moment has to be solely on getting this government out.
5: Leaded fuel is still being used in aviation and motor racing, presenting an ongoing health threat. The Public Health Communications Centre is calling for a formal plan to phase out its use. The centre estimates about 5 tonnes of elemental lead was contained in the 9 million litres of aviation fuel imported here in 2024. Researcher John Horrocks says the fuel carries toxic substances that are very easily absorbed via inhalation or through the skin.
8: Distributors have quite good safety protocols, but we're not sure that people who are handling the fuel, refueling light planes and so on, are actually being particularly careful.
5: Finding a deal online is getting harder and harder. The delivery software firm Shipit has found standard New Zealand delivery fees have risen 30 cents this year to an average of $10. Express delivery has gone up $3 to an average of $17.40. Retail NZ CEO Carolyn Young says it's down to global factors.
9: When the Middle East crisis started, we know that freight companies increased their prices immediately.
5: A major new music festival is set for Rotorua in January, with hopes of its going international. New Zealand reggae band LAB and their record label Loops have launched Eighth Wonder. The one-day family-friendly event is expected to attract 10,000 people to Rotorua's lakefront, showcasing Kiwi talent. LAB's frontman, Joel Shadbolt, says the aim is to go big after the initial show.
10: It's kind of taking, you know, Aotearoa music to the world. That's the idea as well. We'd love to see something like this go off in Hawaii.
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5: In sport, All Blacks coach Dave Rennie's outlined the reasons for the loose forward trio selected to start in tomorrow night's test with France in Christchurch. Captain

0: Savi has been named at number 8, Peter Luckeye's at blindside flanker, and Luke Jacobson's on the open side. Jacobson's selection leaves Chiefs teammate Wallace Setiti on the bench.
1: We like Luke. Luke's tough. He'll have a real physical presence against the French, and we think that's really important. Both Pete and Nardi will also give us post-tackle presence, but excellent athletes, suit our type of game. So, yeah, it was the area probably we discussed most.
0: The other eyebrow raiser was Will Jordan moving back to the wing with Damien McKenzie at fullback. Reuben Love gets the nod at first five, meaning no place for Beauden Barrett in the 23. Motorsport analyst Bob McMurray believes both emotion and logic are encouraging Sir Scott Dixon to have a homecoming of sorts. After 25 years with Chip Ganassi Racing, the six-time championship winner's rumoured to have signed with Arrow McLaren for 2027. McMurray believes Sir Scott would love to honour team founder and compatriot, the late Bruce McLaren.
2: Get another Kiwi driving for McLaren would obviously make a very emotional pairing. Practical side to that is McLaren look like they're going to be running cars at Le Mans, and I think Scott Dixon would quite like to win Le Mans with a McLaren.
0: Fast bowler Ben Sears has been ruled out of the Black Caps one-day international cricket tour of the West Indies with an ankle injury. The Wellington quick had been experiencing pain in his ankle since New Zealand's test with Ireland in May, and it flared up on the final day of the third test against England. Ben Lister's taking Sears' place and will assemble with the squad in Guyana over the coming days. That's news and sport. I'm Joe Gilfillan.
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12: In this update, a rapid review has found investment in digital upgrades across government is fragmented with too much duplication. With more, political reporter Ethan Griffiths.
13: The Public Service Commission looked into projects in all departments before recent claims ministers were misled over cost blowouts on an immigration border upgrade, later dumped. It's found digital projects aren't prioritised enough, and the Government Digital Delivery Agency has limited influence. It's recommended stronger leadership and reallocating resources to the most significant projects.
12: StatsNZ data show 19% more homes were consented in the year to May than in the year before. Business reporter Michael Sergel has the numbers.
14: Consents were up across the board countrywide. Townhouses were up 22%, apartments 20%, and standalone homes 17%. But that data is about future intentions, with actual residential building activity falling along with other forms of construction.
12: Immigration Minister Erica Stanford has confirmed initial decisions about the New Zealand-India trade deal have been sent out to other ministers for feedback. Foreign Affairs Minister Winston Peters says he's worried about the impact on our relations with India. Mr. Peters raised concerns in Parliament last week and says papers he's seen tell a different story from what's out in the public.
15: Out in the public is what the Indian story was, and that Goyal and Modi were making a big impression of. They were saying how fantastic they were going to be uniquely treated for the first time by any country. Then all of a sudden they're going to find out that's not the truth.
12: An early childhood language program's proving it can bring kids lagging in their speaking skills up to speed. Enrich has been trialled in 65 centres and will now roll out to a total of 525. Education Minister Erica Stanford says principals up and down the country tell her more five-year-olds have been starting school with the language skills of a two-year-old. But she says this program works.
16: For our young people from the most disadvantaged backgrounds, this has the biggest worst effect on their outcomes. So we are closing the equity gap through funding programs like this.
12: Unregulated peptide medicines arriving here are raising serious concern among health authorities. MedSafe border seizures have jumped 15-fold since 2022.

0: reaching 370 last year. Ministry of Health's Dr. Anna Skinner says the products are arriving without safety checks, despite many being injectable.
1: We don't even know if they are actually processed in a sterile way. They could easily cause a significant infection when they're injected. We also can't be certain that the active ingredient is even present.
0: The Commerce Minister has children's play sand in his sights, with new research showing real asbestos risks. Two dozen products potentially containing asbestos have already been pulled from shelves. AUT research out yesterday has proven the dangerous fibres in some could become airborne. Cameron Brewer has asked officials to urgently advise on next steps, including whether more products need restricting.
2: I've asked for a range of options, which could go from a ban, which could go for a certification of safety proof for importers before any of these products come into the country.
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0: In sport, an unequivocal answer from new All Blacks coach Dave Rennie regarding the placement of two of the team's most dangerous attacking weapons in the lineup to play France. Damien McKenzie has been named to start at fullback, with Will Jordan, the right wing, for tomorrow's test in Christchurch. Rennie says given their skill sets, aerial ability and kicking games, it was a simple conclusion to reach.
4: Two best fullbacks in the world, both on the field at the same time. I spoke to Will maybe a couple of months ago when I was down here with the Crusaders about fullback versus wing. He said, a couple of years ago he would have always said fullback. Now he's happy with either. I think the type of game that Will play, he'll get his hands on the ball a lot.
0: Reuben Love's been handed the start at first five, with no room for Beauden Barrett in the 23. The most intriguing call in the forwards is Luke Jacobson starting at open side flanker alongside captain Adi Savia at number 8 and Peter Lakai at 6. Basketball New Zealand is working to add extra capacity for the Tall Blacks World Cup qualifying game against the Philippines in Auckland tonight. Officials are trying to find space for more seats after the event sold out with more than 24 hours to spare. No fear of the Caribbean climate for pace bowler Jacob Duffy on his first Black Caps cricket tour of the West Indies. He's been picked in the 16-strong squad for 5 one-day internationals, starting in Guyana next week. But having spent most of the early part of the year in India competing at the T20 World Cup and then playing in the IPL, Duffy says he's ready for the conditions that await.
5: Surprisingly, for a dude from Southland, I handled heat right. Especially that India, but the IPL in that time of year, the sort of April, May is like really getting hot over there, so that's obviously as good a prep as you can get.
0: That's news and sport. I'm Joe Gilfillan.
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10: In this update, doubts that India will be fazed by Winston Peters' claims about our new trade deal. The Foreign Affairs Ministers accused National last week of covertly making immigration changes that could undermine our two countries' relationship. Immigration Minister Erica Stanford says details of the FTA have been sent to ministers for feedback. Former trade negotiator Stephen Jacoby says India will be making changes as it implements the deal, and Mr. Peters' comments likely won't be much of a surprise.
11: They will have had numerous reports from their High Commission about his views on the FTA in particular and his views about India.

0: more generally in Indian immigration.
1: Police have shut down a suspected meth lab in Auckland's Riverhead in an operation they've dubbed Operation Tugboat. They say the lab has links to the Hells Angels gang. Officers arrested two people without incident early yesterday morning after finding hydrochloric acid, flasks, a condenser and caustic waste while searching a property on Ridge Road. A 55-year-old man and a 30-year-old woman will appear in the Waitakere District Court today on manufacturing charges. A disability advocate is relieved by Labour's pledge to dump the government's Disability Support Services Bill if elected. Party MP Priyanka Radhakrishnan received a petition to stop the bill at Parliament yesterday. It had more than 16,000 signatures on it. She joined a Green Party co-leader in promising to reverse it. Organiser Victoria Coleman says that's welcome.
2: I'm absolutely elated. We've been waiting for a clear declaration of who would and who wouldn't repeal this, and that's what we needed.
1: MB says it'll put out updates and advice where available around contaminated children's play sand. Auckland University of Technology research has found airborne asbestos dangers from several products out of 24 recalled since November. Kate Rickard reports.
3: MB's assuring families it's taking the findings seriously. It says it'll update its advice but still encourages people who may still have sand products at home to follow existing recommendations and throw them out. The agency says every product tested positive for asbestos has already been recalled.
1: Warnings over unregulated peptide medicines as imports rise 2,000%. MedSafe border seizures have jumped from 15 in 2022 to 370 last year. It's now illegal to possess peptides without authorization. Ministry of Health Clinical Chief Advisor Dr. Anna Skinner says there's no way to know what these products contain.
4: So anybody using them, we'd recommend that they approach their general practice team to talk about what they're using and what safer alternatives might be, and just to get some advice about what the risks are.
1: Drought could be on the cards this year, with a record strong El Nino expected for New Zealand. Earth Sciences says the weather pattern historically brings intense westerlies, dry conditions for eastern and northern parts of both islands, and lots of rain for the western and southern South Island. Waikato University climate change lecturer Dr. Luke Harrington says it could also make wildfires more likely.
5: Anytime you have prevailing winds in a certain direction or propensity for dryness, you've also got a chance of hotter temperatures in eastern parts of the country and also higher winds. Combine all those ingredients together, there might be a greater chance of extreme fire weather.
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1: In sport, All Blacks coach Dave Rennie has outlined the reasons for the loose forward trio selected to start in tomorrow night's test against France in Christchurch. Captain Adi Savia has been named at number 8, with Peter Lackey at blindside flanker and Luke Jacobson on the open side. Jacobson's selection leaves Chiefs teammate Wallace Setiti on the bench.
7: We like Luke. Luke's tough. He'll have a real physical presence against the French, and we think that's really important. Both Pete and Nardi will also give us post-tackle presence, but excellent athletes suit our type of game. So, yeah, it was the area probably we discussed most.
1: Will Jordan moves back to the wing, Damien McKenzie's at fullback. Reuben Love gets the nod at first five, meaning no place for Beauden Barrett in the 23. Motorsport analyst Bob McMurray believes both emotion and logic are encouraging Sir Scott Dixon to have a homecoming of sorts. After 25 years with Chip Ganassi Racing, the six-time championship winner is rumoured to have signed with Arrow McLaren for 2027. McMurray believes Sir Scott would love to honour team founder and compatriot, the late Bruce McLaren.
8: Yet another Kiwi driving for McLaren would obviously make a very emotional pairing. Practical side to that is McLaren look like they're going to be running cars as a Le Mans, and I think Scott Dixon would quite like to win Le Mans with a McLaren.
1: Fast bowler Ben Sears has been ruled out of the Black Caps one-day international tour with the West Indies with an ankle injury. The Wellington quick had been experiencing pain in his ankle since New Zealand's test with Ireland in May, and it flared up on the final day of the third test against England. Ben Lister's taking Sears' place and will assemble with the squad in Guyana over the coming days. That's news and sport. I'm Joe Gilfillan.
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0: Your favourite feel-good 80s are coming right up. 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
5: In this update, the Public Service Union says National's KiwiSaver plan has a hole, which will mean job cuts. The PSA says departments would have to use existing budgets to pay for increased employer contributions, costing $4.5 billion. National Secretary Fleur Fitzsimon says finding that huge sum will force departments to cut spending elsewhere. National's Nicola Willis argues they'll manage the payments.
6: I find it very surprising that the PSA, who are meant to stand up for workers, aren't on the side of workers who want to see increased KiwiSaver contribution.
5: Labor and the Greens have promised to repeal the government's Disability Support Services Bill if elected. A petition to stop the bill was received at Parliament yesterday by Labor MP Priyanka Radhakrishna. The petitions amassed more than 16,000 signatures. The Supreme Court ruled late last year caregivers should be considered state employees. This bill shifts responsibility for care from the government to families, in the first instance, making it harder for disabled people to access professional care. On Parliament's forecourt yesterday, Ms. Radhakrishnan joined Green Party co-leader Marama Davidson in promising to undo it. An early childhood language program could plug the growing gap in Little East speaking skills before they start school. Enrich will be rolled out to 525 centres after success in a trial at 65. Education Minister Erica Stanford says principals up and down the country are reporting 5-year-olds arriving with the language skills of a 2-year-old. She says it dropped off during COVID.
7: Little toddlers on screens, what's happening is they're being served at, but they're not being asked to elicit a response, and so their oral language skills are poor. They might be hearing, but they're not responding.
5: Another winter slowdown for retail and hospitality. The latest payment network data from Paymark shows spending slipped 0.5% in June compared with June last year. Here's business reporter Michael Sergel.
8: People splashed out much less on accommodation thanks to the Matariki public holiday falling in July. But people also paid less for food and beverages, clothing, recreational goods, gyms, beauty, hair salons and movie theatres. Waikato saw a rise during Field Days month, and spending was also up in Hawke's Bay.
5: The Department of Conservation begins vaccinating some of our most threatened native birds this month in case the highly infectious H5N1 bird flu arrives here. The strains caused large wild bird die-offs overseas and killed seals and sea lions as well as poultry. About 300 core breeding birds in captivity or on offshore islands will be vaccinated.
9: And still with Doc, people will have to pay for parking at popular Department of Conservation sites following a 7-month pilot. The trial at Punakaiki Pancake Rocks, Franz Josef Glacier and Mount Cook's White Horse Hill Car Park has raised more than $1.5 million. Refinements include half-hour increments and permit changes for West Coasters. The department's Catherine Wilson says introducing paid parking has had no effect on visitor numbers. The department's now looking at other sites at which it could charge for parking.
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9: In sport, an unequivocal answer from new All Blacks coach Dave Rennie regarding the placement of two of the team's most dangerous attacking weapons in the lineup to play France. Damien McKenzie's been named to start at fullback, with Will Jordan on the right wing for tomorrow night's test in Christchurch. Rennie says given their skill sets, aerial ability and kicking games, it was a simple conclusion to reach.
11: Two of the best fullbacks in the world, both on the field at the same time. Oh, I spoke to Will maybe a couple of months ago when I was down here with the Crusaders about fullback versus wing, and he said, a couple of years ago he would have always said fullback. Now he's happy with either. I think the type of game that Will play, he'll get his hands on the ball a lot.
9: Reuben Love's been handed the start at first five with no room for Beauden Barrett in the 23. The most intriguing call in the forwards is Luke Jacobson starting at open side flanker alongside captain Adi Savia at number 8 and Peter Lakai at 6. Basketball New Zealand is working to add extra capacity for the Tall Blacks World Cup qualifying game against the Philippines in Auckland tonight. Officials are trying to find space for more seats at the event after it sold out with more than 24 hours to spare. No fear of the Caribbean climate for pace bowler Jacob Duffy on his first Black Caps cricket tour of the West Indies. He's been picked in the 16-strong squad for 5 one-day internationals starting in Guyana next week. But having spent most of the early part of the year in India competing at the T20 World Cup, then playing in the IPL, Duffy says he's ready for the conditions that await.
12: Surprisingly, for a dude from Southland, I handle the heat right. Especially that India, but the IPL in that time of year, the sort of April, May is like really getting hot over there. So that's obviously as good a prep as you can get.
9: That's news and sport. I'm Joe Gilfillan.
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0: Coast. The most feel-good 80s continue in a moment. Coast is proud to welcome Robbie Williams, coming back to New Zealand to entertain us. So come on, Robbie Williams on his Britpop World Tour this November, with a massive show at Eden Park in Auckland on November 24.
1: I'm loving angels instead.
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10: In this update, an early childhood language program could plug the growing gaps in children's speaking skills before they start school. Enrich will be rolled out to 525 centres after a success in a trial at 65. Education Minister Erica Stanford says principals up and down the country are reporting five-year-olds arriving with the language skills of a two-year-old. Ms Stanford says toddlers given screens are not asked for responses and they hear but don't answer, so they have poor oral skills. Officials are weighing up banning children's play sand outright after a study looking into its potential dangers. AUT researchers tested three of the 24 brands recalled late last year, finding they could have released cancer-causing asbestos fibres into the air. Associate Professor Terri-Anne Berry says it's not known how much could have been inhaled, with only three brands tested and the study merely replicating play.
11: We haven't tried every single activity that was undertaken. We also don't have really good information about how long they played and how many times they played, and all of those factors come into play.
10: A former Te Pāti Māori co-leader says the party runs the risk of an electoral crushing unless it shakes up its top team. Te Ororoa Flavel says the party lost its way with infighting, personal attacks and poor leadership, and change is needed. Te Pāti Māori's had a difficult year, expelling two MPs and facing internal ructions. Co-leader Debbie Ngarewa-Packer says she respects Mr. Flavel, but he's wrong.
12: It's really important to take feedback. We're a young movement and we're going to have lots of growing pains. But now focus at the moment has to be solely on getting this government out.
10: Leaded fuel.

0: Still being used in aviation and motor racing, presenting an ongoing health threat. The Public Health Communications Centre is calling for a formal plan to phase out its use. The centre estimates about 5 tonnes of elemental lead was contained in the 9 million litres of aviation fuel imported here in 2024. Researcher John Horrock says the fuel carries toxic substances that are very easily absorbed via inhalation or through the skin.
1: Distributors have quite good safety protocols, but we're not sure that people who are handling the fuel, refueling light planes and so on, are actually being particularly careful.
0: Finding a deal online is getting harder and harder. The delivery software firm Shipit has found standard New Zealand delivery fees have risen 30 cents this year to an average of $10. Express delivery has gone up $3 to an average of $17.40. Retail NZ CEO Carolyn Young says it's down to global factors.
2: When the Middle East crisis started, we know that freight companies increase their prices immediately.
0: A major new music festival is set for Rotorua in January, with hopes of its going international. New Zealand reggae band LAB and their record label Loops have launched Eighth Wonder. The one-day family-friendly event is expected to attract 10,000 people to Rotorua's lakefront, showcasing Kiwi talent. LAB's frontman, Joel Shadbolt, says the aim is to go big after the initial show.
3: It's kind of taking, you know, Aotearoa music to the world. That's the idea as well. We'd love to see something like this go off in Hawaii.
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0: Sport. All Blacks coach Dave Rennie's outlined the reasons for the loose forward trio selected to start in tomorrow night's test with France in Christchurch. Captain Adi Savi has been named at number 8. Peter Luckeye's at blindside flanker and Luke Jacobson's on the open side. Jacobson's selection leaves Chiefs teammate Wallace Setiti on the bench.
5: We like Luke. Luke's tough. He'll have a real physical presence against the French, and we think that's really important. Both Pete and Nardi will also give us post-tackle presence, but excellent athletes suit our type of game. So, yeah, it was the area probably we discussed most.
0: The other eyebrow raiser was Will Jordan moving back to the wing with Damien McKenzie at fullback. Reuben Love gets the nod at first five, meaning no place for Bowden Barrett in the 23. Motorsport analyst Bob McMurray believes both emotion and logic are encouraging Sir Scott Dixon to have a homecoming of sorts. After 25 years with Chip Ganassi Racing, the six-time championship winner's rumoured to have signed with Arrow McLaren for 2027. McMurray believes Sir Scott would love to honour team founder and compatriot, the late Bruce McLaren.
6: Get another Kiwi driving for McLaren would obviously make a very emotional pairing. Practical side to that is McLaren look like they're going to be running cars at Le Mans, and I think Scott Dixon would quite like to win Le Mans with a McLaren.
0: Fast bowler Ben Sears has been ruled out of the Black Caps one-day international cricket tour of the West Indies with an ankle injury. The Wellington quick had been experiencing pain in his ankle since New Zealand's test with Ireland in May, and it flared up on the final day of the third test against England. Ben Lister's taking Sears' place and will assemble with the squad in Guyana over the coming days. That's news and sport. I'm Joe Gilfillan.
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0: The Feel Good Breakfast with Tony Street, Jason, Sam is just minutes away. 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

0: 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She looked at me and just stared. 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
6: In this update, the ACT Party wants to give security guards the power to detain people and use force, saying police are overstretched. The party says businesses can't afford to wait for officers to show up.
7: Accredited security operators would be able to detain people for 30 minutes, issue exclusion notices, remove people, and use reasonable and proportionate force as a last resort. Operators would need to get a licence with training, including 5 days of classroom-based training, plus an annual refresher.
6: The government's books are looking a bit better than expected, with tax revenue coming in $1.7 billion higher than forecast for the 11 months to May. But economists say it doesn't mean the government should go on a spending spree. Wellington's still picking up the pieces after April's devastating storms, with dozens of families yet to return home. Mayor Andrew Little says about 75% of the $100,000 relief fund has been paid out.
8: There's a lot of houses that are really badly damaged, and a lot of those houses, people won't be back in them until, you know, towards the end of the year.
6: And a staple of fish and chips and home-cooked meals could be on the brink of extinction. Two Tarakihi stocks are declining fast, as experts warn things are so bad the quota should be set to zero.
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6: In sport, Sir Scott Dixon's IndyCar allegiance switch has been confirmed by his current team, Chip Ganassi Racing. They've confirmed Dixon has informed them he will not be returning in 2027. Dixon's expected to be confirmed in Arrow McLaren's lineup for next year. And two of the world's top five play their round of 32 matches at the FIFA World Cup today. 2010 champions and world number three Spain are in action in LA. They meet Austria from 7 this morning. At 11 a.m. Portugal face Croatia in Toronto, before Switzerland take on Algeria in Vancouver from 2 this afternoon. And that's sport. Make the news your own with the new NZ Herald app. Download today and tap into the news that matters.
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11: It's another icy start in New Zealand, but looking pretty good all in all. Christchurch and Auckland, parts of Auckland down to zero this morning as a front settles the South Island tomorrow.
12: Kia ora, good morning, welcome to Friday. What a day it's going to be as well. There's a chance to get away from this cold, wintry, foggy weather and get your toes in the sand in Mooloolaba Bar, Sunshine Coast. There's a chance to be in the draw for that today.
13: Oh, it's exciting. We've got the All Blacks tomorrow. But we're going to talk about something closer to home, and that is the way that we operate our cars.
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12: Yes, you've seen the drivers. 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

0: 10 past 6 on Coast to Feel Good Breakfast with Tony, Jason, Sam. Excited, fizzing at the bung about the All Blacks in Christchurch tomorrow night. We're going to be joined by one of the All Blacks just after 8 this morning.
1: We need to talk about your Google Maps now. How often are you guys using Google Maps? Do you use it on your phone or on the Navman on your car?
0: On the car screen.
1: I never use the car one. Car one's bad.
0: Is it?
1: Yeah.
0: Get a Mazda.
1: Well, I mean, yeah, the Mazda ones might be better, but the Kia Carnival one, I feel like it's put me crook, so I trust my phone more.
2: This might be a user-operator error. I think what you need to do is go through Apple CarPlay, then it connects your phone one to your car. Otherwise, the one in your car is not connected to live data, so you don't get like delays or anything like
1: that. Yeah, but which is stupid, because it should be. Why is it not?
2: Well, because...
1: The Wi-Fi.
2: The Apple CarPlay is the way to do it properly.
1: Yeah, I know, but that's a real failure of car systems if it's not connected.
2: I agree, it's overcomplicated, because I tend to use my phone more than the car one too.
1: Yeah, so whatever you use, Google Maps is now getting an upgrade, because you all know that we have a lot of Māori place names around Aotearoa, and at the moment they don't reflect that with a Kiwi voice. So you will get Karangahape Road will be Karangae Road.
2: Yeah,
1: and you're like,
2: terrible.
1: What even is that? This is completely confusing me. I don't know what road that is. So have a listen to what the new guy sounds like.
3: Kia ora. Let this new local voice be your guide. Whether you're heading to Taupo or Wānaka, in 300 metres, turn left onto Karangahape Road. In 500 metres, Artspace Aotearoa will be on the right.
2: Wow, that's an improvement.
1: And that's such an improvement.
2: Yeah, because you're right. So often it says a Māori place name and I don't know.
1: What is that?
2: Where are we?
1: Yeah. And it's actually super confusing because you genuinely go, oh, I think that's the wrong street.
2: Which I think is actually testament to how far we've come.
0: Definitely.
2: Because back in the 60s, we'd have been like, oh, yeah, I know what you're talking about.
1: Yeah.
0: Town road. But here's the thing. Like, I'm glad they finally got it right.
1: They'd probably go, Tauranga.
2: Yeah, they would. Tauranga.
0: Tauranga. But I'm glad they've got the Te Reo Māori one right now, because remember a couple of years ago they were trialling this, and I think they had Tammy Davis and Siobhan Ruakiri trying it as well. So there were different options, and this is the ones they were trialling.
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6: Up DG!
7: Just take a hoon down the road.
6: Taylor!
0: Sorry, I'm glad they scraped those trial ones.
1: I don't know, that was quite exciting.
0: Actually, I quite like the Bro Teddy one. Bro Riddle. Right, it's 13 past 6. Oh, what a night. December 63, Frankie Valli in the

0: This is Coast. Your feel-good breakfast with Tony, Jason, Sam. Friday morning, school holidays start this afternoon, but you need to make sure your passport's up to date, because we're going to tell you how to win a luxury winter escape. We want to help you go from the mundane to Mooloolaba between 8:30 and 9 this morning. Right now, though, it's time for Sam's week news.
1: Weekly news.
0: Oh, sorry, weekly, is it?
1: Yeah. And the good news is you have arrived at the pinnacle of journalism. Welcome along. And I know that because an ABC presenter has set the bar very low. This is how to not journalism.
2: Team USA will play Bosnia next Wednesday. I don't know the first thing about Bosnia, and I don't want to know. That's because Team USA, we're back. We're better than ever. Get prepared, Bosnia, because you don't want it. You don't want it like that.
1: Yeah.
2: But you're going to get it. We're now reporting live in Long Beach. Abigail Velez at ABC
0: 7. We're now reporting live from Long Beach.
3: Is she the football reporter?
1: Yeah.
3: That's embarrassing.
1: The good news is she no longer journalism's because...
3: Did they fire her?
1: Yeah, because the owner of her company is Bosnian.
3: Oh, no!
0: Yeah,
1: justice. Sticking with the FIFA World Cup, Mexican fans are getting dirty.
4: Ahead of their first knockout match against Ecuador, Mexican fans have figured out which hotel the Ecuador team is staying, and they all decided to gather outside their hotel and make a bunch of noise so their players couldn't sleep.
3: Yeah. That's dirty tactics.
0: Do you know,
1: it is.
0: In South Africa, the Springbok fans do that to the All Blacks. They find it with

0: The All Blacks are staying. They start banging drums and things. And they bang the bus and start swearing at the All Blacks. Yeah. And it's really intimidating. And at the grounds.
1: Intimidating, yeah.
2: That's actually so bad.
1: It's the All
0: Blacks,
1: so good.
0: If the All Blacks make a mistake, they play sheep sound effects at the stadium.
1: Yep.
2: Oh, look, that's okay.
0: That's fine.
1: Your quest this morning is to find the French hotel.
2: Yeah. And do hackers all night.
1: That's it. Back here in New Zealand, sporting endeavours weren't going very well either. Both parliamentarians and media personalities proving they have well and truly gone to seed.
3: I got wasted on the side of a mall. Someone came in and crunched my ribs in the side of the mall. Even the referee went, oh, shit, that's going to hurt. I might have to be airlifted out of Russell.
4: So, Sav, this is embarrassing because your injury, Mitchell's two broken ribs. I've heard from Grant McCullum, who's the MP. He's off to the knee surgeon this morning. Did anyone come out unscathed?
3: We lost two players in the warm-up.
1: So relatable, isn't it?
2: It sounds like the Coast Netball clash, doesn't it? I have to say, I used to work with Andrew Saville for many years, and we had a cricket match with TVNZ versus TV3, and he was bad then, and that was about 15 years ago.
1: Yeah. Lovely man, but beautiful in man. No state to play rugby. Donald Trump did enough to make us all feel awkward this week.
5: Now, as I see my two beautiful sons sitting there, I think I'm going to give one to myself, one to them, and we'll have a threesome, okay?
0: And again, people laugh. Don't laugh at Paz.
2: Nervous laughing.
0: Everyone felt awkward. Nervous laughing, that's it.
1: Speaking of robots, proposing at the top of the Empire State Building seems to be a little bit cliche. That is because you didn't climb high enough.
6: If these people can get up to where they are, that raises a host of security questions. Oh, dear God, Kira. This guy is getting down on a knee, perhaps proposing to this individual.
7: Oh, my gosh. This is crazy.
6: Well, I would imagine if it's a proposal, it's an elaborate one, and I hope she said yes. But it is undoubtedly going to end in their arrest.
1: Yeah, it will end in their arrest. Did you see where they were?
2: No.
1: They climbed to the top of the spire. Is that what you said?
0: Near the very top.
2: Actually, I saw them leaning off. Yeah. I did. The Empire State Building. Turned into some memes.
1: Yeah, it has. Because
2: Black Ferns picked it up.
1: They did a protest, and then they got proposed. It's like...
2: Can he not say... Is he going to propose to this individual? Like, is he a robot?
0: Wow. I mean, I love a good love story, but that's ridiculous.
1: I love it how America has, like, helicopters following it as well. Yeah. Like, anyway, it's a weird week, and that was the week in news.
0: Thank you very much, Sam. Also, news out this week that the company that brought us the original Commodore 64 computer is bringing out a smartphone. Well, actually, no, a dumb phone. No access to social media. There's been another development when it comes to phones, though, and Tony's caught up in it all. We'll tell you more after this from Bob Marley. This is Coast.

0: Coast. You feel good breakfast with Tony, Jason, Sam. Do you want to hear more Bob Marley? You can. You can rate our music, give us your honest feedback, and score cash for this too. Just text music to 2699.
1: I have a question for you today about what I'm projecting as a professional. That sounded bad. Professional broadcaster.
2: Cut that up. We'll use that later.
0: Do you want some honest feedback?
1: Unbelievably, I'm not talking about my words or my voice. I'm talking about the device I hold in my hand. So as a broadcaster, as someone that has a job that requires social media, we're using our phones a lot, right? I mean, most of us are, even if you're not a broadcaster. But I'm filming things all the time, and I've got my phone out in front of guests and colleagues and some high-powered people. Now, when you look at my phone, it's got a giant crack in the middle of the screen.
2: Yeah.
1: And I just want to know, do you think that's acceptable? Because I've had a couple of instances recently where the person that I've been interviewing or the person I've been trying to teach something to has had to grab my phone, and then it's so embarrassing because I've got this big crack. And I just don't know if I can carry this on. I'm about to go on a trip, and I'll tell you more about this when we come back from our school holiday break, but I'm going to France.
2: Oh, you're going to France?
0: Are you going to France?
2: We haven't heard this.
1: As a content creator.
0: What are you telling us more about this?
1: Well, actually, you don't know the ins and outs. I haven't told it on air. But I just don't think
2: we've been bashed around with it, though, haven't we, Jace?
1: I don't think a cracked phone is becoming of a content creator.
2: No.
0: I can't really have a dog in this fight because I'm rocking the iPhone 8, so I'm going to step out. Sam.
1: I don't know what's worse, the iPhone 8 or the cracked phone.
2: I don't know why you're trying to justify it to us. I think the person you're trying to justify it this morning is your husband. You're trying to get it signed off, aren't you?
1: I don't need to get anything signed off from my husband, but it just kills me because I think I don't want to pay $3,000 for a new age phone
0: when this one
1: works perfectly well. It just looks ugly. You know what I'm saying? That's my dilemma.
0: Is it the actual screen or is it the screen cover?
1: No, I would have taken the cover off. It's the screen. The screen's definitely destroyed. But it still takes photos. I can still edit.
0: Sure.
1: My texts and my calls and my emails all work. My social works. So all it is my pride here.
2: No, it's more than that. I picked up your phone the other day, you know, as a established content creator myself.
0: And you snoop on her phone a bit, but carry on.
2: And I noticed you didn't even have a 2x zoom on one of your camera settings. I was like, it's time,
1: Streetie. I think you'll find my content is just as good as yours, Sam.
2: It's flying. Yeah, no, you're getting there. You know, so
1: just answer me this: have you been invited to France?
2: No, I have not.
0: Oh, well played.
2: Yeah, no, and it hurts. You know, I pitched myself. I said, do you know what? What you need is a drone operator without a license.
1: The problem is, they said we want a skincare ambassador, and you just painted yourself orange.
2: Yeah,
0: oh, yeah. More on that, by the way. We have quite the issue with this a little later on this morning. Coming up, though, the OMG moments and a couple of WTF ones as well. We look back on the week that was, and we get roasted by our producer soon.
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10: In this update, the government's books are looking a bit stronger, with revenue up $1.7 billion more than expected over the 11 months to May. Infometrics economist Brad Olson says corporate tax is doing a lot of the heavy lifting.
11: Suggests that there's been stronger economic activity and stronger profitability coming through from businesses, and that's helping support the Crown account.
10: Parents are being told not to panic after testing found some recalled play sand could release tiny amounts of cancer-causing asbestos into the air. Public health professor David McBride says the risk is very low and depends on long-term exposure. A boom in electric vehicle sales last month.
12: Fully electric vehicles saw a 19% increase compared to the same period last year. When combined with plug-in hybrid vehicles, the market saw an almost threefold increase. It's thought the Iran conflict is driving the change, with the price of petrol rising from $2.61 a litre in April to $3.50 a litre at its peak.
10: And fears over bird flu are ramping up, with the deadly H5N1 strain spreading globally and reaching Australia. DOC is now stepping in to vaccinate 5 at-risk native species and captive breeding, including kakapo and takahe.
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10: In sport, coach Dave Rennie insists Beauden Barrett's time with the All Blacks is far from done, despite missing the first matchday squad of the year. Chip Ganassi Racing has confirmed the departure of Sir Scott Dixon at the conclusion of this year's IndyCar season, ahead of his expected move to Arrow McLaren. And 2010 champion Spain meet Austria in the first of today's three Football World Cup round of 32 matches. Kickoff is at 7. And that's sport, I'm Bryn Rudkin.
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0: on the show and you want to hear something again, we've got the Daily Catch Up podcast. 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But our producer Rosie has plucked some of the things that came out of our mouths this week, some of the things she thinks we need to revisit.
1: Yeah, I look forward to this segment because this is our opportunity to be roasted by someone other than each other.
2: Yeah, it's kind of like
0: it's refreshing.
2: It's kind of like the Gen Z Instagram take of our whole show, isn't it?
1: Yeah, and this is an indication of who she hated more this week.
0: We race ourselves for Rosie's roast in two songs' time.
3: Get going in the morning. Feel good. Tony Street, Jace and Sam, Coast Feel Good Breakfast, 6 till 10.

0: This is Coast, your feel-good breakfast with Tony, Jason, Sam. And every Friday, we flick through the pages of our journals and we share a few lines. And this week, after flying in and out of Christchurch, I've done some thinking and I've written some notes.
1: Okay, I've got a bit of an ode to Christchurch ahead of them hosting their first All Blacks test in many years.
2: Yeah, and mine's about the fact that you should never really completely trust a good mate.
1: But now, it's time for us to be roasted by our young producer, Rosie. What has she found from the week that was?
3: Sam's facing a big moral dilemma, his mother-in-law's dignity or money.
2: He said, mate, you know, people are slipping over all the time. We need a remedy to this. Would you consider doing a social media post?
1: He never offered to give me my bill.
2: You didn't have the video footage of someone falling over.
1: Did you just slip that in at the start? You went, oh, I need to replace some tiles. I have great footage of someone hitting their head.
2: He heard us talking about it on radio. So, you know, this is the moral dilemma.
1: We already know what you're going to do.
2: So they're coming next week.
3: Speaking of thinking about yourself, it's important you can take advice on the chin.
1: I'm good at taking it. I got criticised yesterday in the after-show meeting, and I think I took that on the chin.
2: What was that for? Oh, yeah.
1: Yeah. Yeah. I think it was unfair, but I still took it.
4: Well, that's not taking it on the chin then, is it?
3: Most of your friends are probably lying that they're taking Ozempic, but for Jace, he might be lying about a different medication.
1: It's pretty obvious who of the three of us is taking it,
2: Who's
1: isn't
2: on it?
1: Two of us are just too high BMIs.
2: It's like hemorrhoids, one in three. Which one of you's got hemorrhoids and which one of you's on the GPL?
1: One of us is skinny and the other two aren't.
2: Jason's got his hand up. Which one is it for, Jace? Hemorrhoids or Wegovy?
4: I think it's pretty obvious. No, wait, neither of them.

0: His looks did help him get a Christchurch MC gig, though.
1: Nice. The club sandwich, and it came with the fries, and Jace ordered a steak, and it came with fries, and she said that she saw Jace mowing his fries.
2: I hoovered mine.
3: Just bear that in mind. When I eventually do lose my job, you guys are going to be this breakfast show looking like shallow hell.
1: Sam, what does it say? Skinny people don't get gigs.
0: I'm not so sure Sam would get the gig anyway with the state of his teeth. Good job he's getting Invisalign.
3: So my lower teeth, they're quite crooked. A little bit more of the bottom teeth showing through. Oh,
1: old Mr. Ed coming up.
3: So, there's not only that, but I also have a missing tooth. But I think there's a lot to be gained from this. The other thing is, do you know you can't really eat with your Invisalign on, so you have to make a conscious decision.
1: Do you think it's a dieting exercise?
3: Dieting exercise, yeah.
2: True.
3: So, honestly.
1: These are extreme lengths you're going to not eat, Sam.
3: I tell you what, in 6 months' time, I am going to look like a Cheshire cat with a sculpted figure. It's going to be quite...
0: And Sam might finally get a good night's sleep with a sleep apnea machine, but maybe no longer a good night before sleep.
3: Yeah, it doesn't matter where you get the appetite as long as you eat at home.
1: There's no way Garrett Graham's rocking a sleep machine.
2: She walks in, hey babe, are you keen? It's not happening, Sam.
1: Let me just check my watch if I've got enough energy.
0: Cool Adonna's having a good night, though.
4: I think most of our relationship years gone by, I was definitely the initiator, but he is more the initiator these days because I'm juggling the 55,000 balls.
2: Yeah, he just wants you to juggle a couple. Nothing.
1: Jason, I knew where that was going. Nothing.
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0: This is Coast, your feel-good breakfast with Tony, Jason, Sam. This would feel amazing, right? Yes, it's a cold morning across New Zealand. Yes, the school holidays are about to start. And yes, bad weather's on the way. But imagine being in Mooloolaba at the Avani Mooloolaba Beach. And on the roof, there's a cocktail bar, Sully's Rooftop Bar. And you go in there, they make the cocktails for you, and we're paying for it. You could win this. We're going to put you in the draw between 8:30 and 9 this morning.
1: Matthew McConaughey, I think he's probably one of the coolest men on the planet. But I have to say, I think this piece of audio talking about diaries and journals is probably the uncoolest piece of audio he's ever produced.
2: All right, all right, all right. Yes, indeed. You are the author of your story, of your journal. In this journal, you will get to know yourself better. And who better to get to know?
1: Dear Journal, I'll tell you what a good mate is. Someone that you can never completely trust. Someone that if you turn your back for 1 second, they will have you. And from that moment going forward, it'll be something you talk about for years to come. And that friend is Tony Street.
3: Uh-oh.
1: She not only got me, she got Jace too in one foul swoop. We let our guard down for 1 second and she got us both. I was mocked at the gym. I was mocked by my wife. I was mocked at school pickup. I was mocked by my kids. Because it turns out when applying the little honey tanning face drops, it's important that you don't trust Tony Street and put on 3 coats.
3: Excuse me, you guys wanted more is more. You loved yourselves and decided to go more.
0: Sorry, I want to hear from Sam, thank you.
1: Just one simple application every 2 days is definitely sufficient. Follow the instructions and you get a lovely lift on your wintry complexion. Mm. And if you don't, you turn a special shade of Donald Trump. Jason went a whole new level. He changed ethnicity.
3: Jason particular was that pale starting point.
0: It was a lot.
1: And in this world, that is not okay.
0: No, it's not.
1: Well played, Streety. Well played.
0: you got us good. Hi, Journal. I was lucky enough to fly across the country.

0: Sports will be fuller. The shops and cafes hopefully will be hectic. Winter will probably throw a few curveballs at us because, well, it's winter. But most of all, it's the school holidays. So maybe if the line's a little longer, if your flight's a little later, if your coffee takes a little bit more time than you'd hoped, remember that almost everyone you meet is simply doing their best to get through their day. Every interaction is a chance to leave someone's day a little better than you found it. School holidays will come and go. The winter weather will come and go. But kindness never goes out of season.
1: And if someone isn't doing their job properly, don't give them an earful.
2: No, no, just leave them be.
3: Try not to give them an earful.
2: Leave them be.
1: Thanks, Jase. Dear Journal, heading into the weekend, I'm feeling really pleased for Christchurch. I was there just a week ago and the place is thriving. Mm. It reminded me why I loved living there for 4 years as a student. It's flat, it's accessible, it's beautiful, there are fantastic restaurants, it's a vibrant hospitality scene, and there's an energy, there truly is, about the city that feels optimistic. When you think about everything Cantabrians have had to endure since the earthquakes in 2011, they absolutely deserve this resurgence. And they're firing on so many levels. The economy is growing, businesses are investing, tourism is booming again, and major events are returning to the city. Christchurch has become a place that people want to be, and tomorrow is another huge milestone. Mm. For the first time since the quakes 15 years ago, Christchurch hosts an All Blacks test in its brand new Te Kaha One New Zealand Stadium. It's more than just a rugby game. It feels like another chapter in the city's recovery. And from everything that I've heard, they've absolutely nailed the experience, and I cannot wait to go and test it myself. The stadium sits right in the heart of the city, within walking distance of bars and restaurants. They've even introduced, as a special thing, a night market for tomorrow's test to cope with the extra crowds, creating more food options, that's supporting so cool. local businesses. To me, that's what great cities do. They don't just build a venue. They build an entire experience. And Christchurch has done that, and I reckon the rest of New Zealand could learn a thing or two from it.
4: 100%. And then we've got capital gains across their properties. Like, it's the place to be.
1: I want to go to the night market before going to the All Blacks.
4: Yes. Yes.
0: Thank you, Tony. 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Text podcast to 2699. And coming up after 7, there's been some scandal. And then I saw her face. People cannot believe what they're seeing ahead of Shrek 5. Yeah, there's a new Shrek movie coming, and people are outraged. We'll tell you why after 7.
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3: In this update, it's chaos at Auckland Airport today with about 14,000 travellers flying out with the school term wrapping up. Chief Customer Officer Scott Tasker has some tips for people joining the rush today.
4: I would always advise allow plenty of time for check-in. Follow your airline's advice, but a good general rule is for a domestic flight, arrive at the airport at least an hour before departure.
3: Dunedin's icy blast isn't easing up yet, with locals facing a third day of slippery roads. A tricky trifecta of black ice, freezing fog and heavy frosts are turning southern roads into ice rinks again today. A new transport bill will let parents bike on footpaths with kids under 12, with Minister Chris Bishop saying it's about keeping young riders safe. But a walking group reckons it'll do the opposite. Tim Jones says that's not the point of footpaths.
5: It's especially tough if you're elderly, or if you're disabled, or if you're a parent with young children.
3: And kids have been caught attacking eels with makeshift bamboo spears in a creek in Richmond, and what the council says is an ongoing problem. Officials in Tasman are reminding families it's illegal and cruel, and native eels can live up to 100 years in our waters.
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3: In sport, Chip Ganassi Racing is bidding a bittersweet farewell to Sir Scott Dixon. The IndyCar team, Dixon's home for nearly a quarter of a century, has confirmed the 6-time series champion is departing at the end of the year. While Dixon's next destination is yet to be formally confirmed, he's expected to join Arrow McLaren. And 2010 champion Spain meet Austria in the first of today's 3 Football World Cup, a round of 32 matches. The game has just kicked off. 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
7: It was a smash hit instantly. 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
6: 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Oh, and there's been some outrage, eh? 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
2: 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Coast.

0: This is Coast, your feel-good breakfast with Tony, Jason, Sam. We're going to be right on your radio right through till 10 this morning. So when you get to work, tune to Coast again because we're going to test something. Bosses are turning to AI when it comes to hiring and firing staff. So that's happening everywhere. So we're going to ask AI who our boss should ax. We're going to give it some clear instructions and descriptions. And together we're going to hear who AI would cut from our show just after 9 this morning.
1: Well, Shrek 5 is out and we're all excited about it because, you know, when Shrek 1 came out, it was right in the sweet spot for our age, wasn't it? And it was a story we loved. But it turns out, with Shrek 5 coming out, the story arc of Princess Fiona has been destroyed. When you think about Princess Fiona at the core, she accepted the fact that she wanted to be the ogre and not the princess. She gave up looks to be her true self. Well, outrage, because in the fifth film, she has had a glow up. So, what are they called? Plastic surgeons are saying this is what she's had.
2: Plastic surgeons are at that point.
1: She's had a buccal fat removal from her face, a chin transplant, a nose job, an airbrush collarbone. So she's had a glow up. Meanwhile, Shrek, who now has two teenage sons, has been given wrinkles. And doesn't that show what's wrong with the gender gap in this world?
0: Us guys, we get a rough deal, don't we? Anyway, this is what Shrek 5 is going to sound like. Have a listen to this. It's a bit of a sneak preview.
3: You really can't help yourself, can you?
4: Hell to the no, I can't. Shrek and Duncan, two stalwart friends off on another whirlwind big city adventure. Oh, this is bad. Baby, come back. Any kind of fool could see there was something in everything about you.
0: You're right, Tony. I love Donkey.
2: Oh, isn't he just wonderful?
0: He's awesome,
2: mate. Oh, I'm just so into this because my daughter is right in the middle of her Shrek production for school, and she's playing the dragon. Is the dragon in Shrek 5? You know the dragon who falls in love with Donkey?
0: Oh, they had children together, didn't they?
2: Yeah, they did. They had little dragon donkey babies.
0: I don't even want to think about the logistics of how that... But anyway, they did.
1: So have you had a look at the new Princess Fiona?
2: I'm looking at Fiona now.
1: Yeah. It's interesting, isn't
2: She's
1: it?
2: Also got a nose ring. Or is that the...
0: that's one of the kids, isn't it?
2: Is that a kid?
0: I don't know.
1: It's one of the kids.
2: One of the kids has gone rogue getting a nose ring.
0: Yeah, yeah.
2: It's very on trend at the moment.
0: So the good news is it's out June next year. So just under a year away. June 24th next year is when Shrek 5 will hit New Zealand screens.
2: I'm kind of with Sam. I'm like, why did they have to change Fiona?
1: Why do they need to glow her up?
2: Yeah, right, she didn't. Are they saying she had a midlife crisis and had plastic surgery? Yeah. Why didn't Shrek get it?
1: I don't think they're saying that. I think just throughout the animation, she's come up looking a little bit better. You know, Princess Fiona has evolved to suit modern times, and there she is with her lip filler and her buccal fat removal and her chin implant.
2: I hope they're going to acknowledge that in the story.
1: No, I don't think they will. I think it's just a subtle improvement on Fiona, and it breaks your heart, doesn't it?
0: It does, Sam, because you're right.
1: All the people that aren't lookers could really relate to Fiona.
0: That's not where I was going to go.
1: You know, you can still find your king.
2: Oh yeah, because Shrek's such a looker.
1: Now it kind of means that if you want to find be accidentally in love,
2: even with an ogre, you still have to look.
1: You've got to glow yourself up and get some facial surgery.
2: Hey, there's a hell of a lot of women that are hotter than their husbands, right? Punching. Husbands are punching.
0: Why are you looking right at Sam and I?
2: You're the only people in front of me, okay?
0: We feel very seen as the Spice Girls.

0: Nelson's College, your feel-good breakfast with Tony, Jason, Sam, amped for tomorrow night. The All Blacks in Christchurch under the new roof of the new stadium and the new captain, Ardie Savea.
1: It's a real honour and privilege to be able to be the leader of this team and this special legacy that we have. I'm really excited to get stuck into it with the brothers, but also be able to unite our country. Can't wait to serve and make this team better.
0: Can't wait to serve and make the team better, and it starts tomorrow night in Christchurch. Oh, I'm so excited.
2: And Ardie Savea leads by example, doesn't he?
0: Yes.
2: He's a man of few words, but get him on the rugby field and he's a beast.
3: He's a beast. Welcome to the Small Claims Court this morning. There's a neighbourly dispute involving a tree. No, it hasn't got nasty.
2: It's your fault. It's your fault, I know already.
0: So, judge and jury done.
3: We have a nasty eucalyptus tree on the side of our property, and it's in our neighbour's property, right? But the tree comes up and it's pushing our fence over. It's destroying our fence. And the entire tree, technically, if you were to cut it off at the fence line, is in our property.
2: Well, you could cut off all the bits that are in your fence line quite happily.
3: Well, that would be the whole tree, but it's not a small tree.
2: Well, it's not the trunk, though, because the trunk's not yours.
3: No, the trunk, the base is in, but 3 metres up, because of the lean of it, it is literally in our property. And eucalyptus trees, the leaves don't degrade.
0: Mm.
3: And it's dropping big branches now in storms, and they're falling down onto a property. It's actually a bit of a hazard. And it's nasty because
2: that's what you're telling yourself, isn't it?
3: The eucalyptus leaves don't degrade. So, like, they just sit in your property and it's just an absolute nightmare of a tree. And it looks ugly. So we went to our neighbour recently and said, and big tree person.
2: Did you go over, knock, knock, knock, I have to talk to you about a tree?
3: We invited her over to our place. Lovely lady.
2: She said, sit down. You plied her with alcohol. And you said that tree sucks.
0: A contract, a waiver.
3: Like, I don't want to get too complicated. We got halfway through the conversation and she started complaining about the fact that our pool pump's a little bit noisy. But
2: did she?
3: I digress.
0: Wait, I'm just thinking to myself, knowing what I know so far, should we be talking about this on the radio?
2: Was that after you told her tree sucks?
3: She's a great lady, and I know she's in Europe at the moment, so we're fine, okay? So,
2: she's in Europe, is she?
3: And
0: also, she's a rich neighbour.
3: No,
2: pool pump loud?
3: Well, no, I didn't think it was, but. Anyway.
2: I haven't noticed your pool pump.
3: No, neither did I. But, you know, I always consider that
2: stuff. Is she on that side of the property? The non-driveway side?
3: Right next to the pool pump.
0: That's where the bedroom is.
3: Anyway, so we pitched to have the tree taken down. And she said, look, I've got the arborist come around to trim another tree. So we'll have a conversation about it. And I said, look, I'm really keen to get it down. I'm happy to pay. So she got the arborist around. The arborist said, the tree needs to come down because it's dying. It's going to fall down anyway. It's a dead eucalyptus tree.
2: Does she still want you to pay?
3: Well, that's

0: where the conversation has ended, because she's upped and left. And I'm like, well, hang on. I don't need to pay now. That's on your property. And the tree's failing. It has to come down. Your arborist has said it needs to come down.
1: But you stupidly said you'd pay.
0: I offered too early.
1: What are you thinking?
0: But hasn't the deal changed?
1: Usually what happens with these things, because I've had a similar situation, not with a tree, but with a shared fence.
0: Yeah.
1: And we needed to put up a new fence. And our neighbour said, let's go halves. And in the end, the price blew out and we paid a bit more than half because we felt like we were the reason that we were doing it. But 50-50 sounds good to me.
0: The thing is, though, it's on her property and
1: do you want it down or not, bro?
2: Well, aren't you the one that poisoned it? So
0: it's not fair.
1: Just because an arborist says it has to come down, she doesn't technically have to do it, Sue.
0: No, I know.
1: He's just advice.
0: How much do you reckon it costs to bring a eucalyptus tree down?
1: $600.
0: $3,000.
2: And you offered to pay for it.
0: No, I didn't.
1: Yes, you
2: yes,
1: are.
2: You do.
1: No, you have to.
0: I'm a completely different jurisdiction.
1: You have to.
0: No, the rules have changed, mate. That thing has to come
1: down.
0: You
1: signed an affidavit.
0: Wow, the whole thing changed when I heard it was $3,000.
2: I bet it did. Next, our friendship was tested yesterday. There's been a terrible tale of a tanning tragedy next on Coast.

0: This is Coast. You feel good breakfast with Tony, Jason, Sam. Imagine waking up to breakfast in bed overlooking a sun-kissed ocean and being pampered with a massage before sipping cocktails on a sunset cruise. It could happen. We want to put you in the draw to go to the Avani Malulabar Beach between 8:30 and 9 this morning. Get a beautiful tan while you're there. That's what I thought I was going to get yesterday.
1: Well, you did.
2: You did.
0: Well, I got a tan, yes. But after a while... And here's the thing, I tan

0: quite nicely in summer, but when winter rolls around, my white coat comes out.
1: I don't know if I've ever seen Jace tan, to be honest.
0: Yes, you have.
2: Casper the Friendly Ghost.
0: So, there's been an incident in the studio where we have all these cameras everywhere and all the lights on, and I said to my wonderful friends, Tony and Sam, am I really that pale? Look how pale I look. And they're like, which was enough.
2: Yes. Look, I will admit my fault in this experiment. So all I wanted to do is I wanted to help my colleagues get a little glow up in the middle of winter, in the depths of winter. Now, what I forgot is that all of us are not coming from the base melanin.
1: No. And
2: I've got a bit more melanin in my skin than you, Jace. Mm. But the problem
1: God, you
2: was,
1: took off, didn't he? He took off. Yeah, like even in summer, I would describe your complexion as rice cake.
0: Hey, I'm very sun smart, okay?
2: So that's a great product, but as the company said when they replied to your Instagram reel, and you need to go and check it out at Jace Reeves.
0: Yes, that's right.
2: Go and check it out because, Jace, what happened was, it's called a gradual tan for a reason. So you put one application on, and then you maybe wait a couple of days. But instead, the boys got so excited by the fact they were going to get bronze, they said, go again, go again. So we did a couple of applications within a 3-hour period.
3: I've got a perfect puzzle for you.
0: Well, the good news is, by the afternoon, I was getting staff discounts on chocolate.
2: Chase, you look so orange in the ends.
0: I know.
2: But I choose to be a glass half full person.
1: I like that.
2: And what I will say is your green eyes popped.
0: Oh, thank you. That's very kind of you.
2: Popped.
1: And I think you've gone too far. You've gone home and furiously scrubbed your face.
2: And now we're back to rice cake.
1: I would say eggshell.
0: No, I went home and I scrubbed furiously and then I washed my face. No, stop it. Stop it. So I'm hanging around Sam too much now as well. Anyway, you're right.
2: Anyway, the upshot is the Gradual Face Tanner is a great product. You just have to read the damn instructions.
1: I'm going to double down on that. As a man, I'm going to have a glow all year round.
2: So
1: I love that stuff, man.
0: I might dip my toe again. Just my toe, though. We'll see what happens. Coming up, though, we celebrate one of life's little wins. I had a bit of a loss yesterday, but I'm back like I never left. One of us tried something for the first time, and how now this is going to light up someone else's world. We'll tell you what happens soon.
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2: In this update, the ACT Party wants to give security guards the power to detain people and use force, saying police are overstretched. The party says businesses can't afford to wait for officers to show up.
3: Accredited security operators would be able to detain people for 30 minutes, issue exclusion notices, remove people, and use reasonable and proportionate force as a last resort. Operators would need to get a license with training, including 5 days of classroom-based training, plus an annual refresher.
2: The government's books are looking a bit better than expected, with tax revenue coming in at $1.7 billion higher than forecast for the 11 months to May. But economists say it doesn't mean the government should go on a spending spree. Wellington still picking up the pieces after April's devastating storms, with dozens of families yet to return home. Mayor Andrew Little says about 75% of the $100,000 relief fund has been paid out.
4: There are a lot of houses that are really badly damaged, and a lot of those houses, people won't be back in them until towards the end of the year.
2: And a staple of fish and chips and home-cooked meals could be on the brink of extinction. Two Tarakihi stocks are declining fast, as experts warn things are so bad the quota should be set to zero.
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2: In sport, two of the world's top five play their round of 32 matches at the FIFA World Cup today. 2010 champions and world number three Spain are underway in LA against Austria, currently nil all after the first hydration break. At 11, Portugal face Croatia in Toronto before Switzerland take on Algeria in Vancouver from 2 this afternoon. And the Auckland Filipino community is ready to make its men's basketballers feel at home. A sold-out crowd is expected to lean in favour of the visitors when the Tall Blacks host the Philippines for a crucial World Cup qualifying game at Spark Arena tonight. And that's sport, I'm Bryn Rudkin.
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5: It's another icy start in New Zealand, but looking pretty good all in all. Christchurch and Auckland, parts of Auckland, down to zero this morning as a front saddles the South Island tomorrow.
6: I have so much admiration for anyone who goes on to Trade Me or Marketplace and scores a bargain. 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
1: 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Tony Street, Jace and Sam. 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

0: This is Coast, your feel-good breakfast with Tony, Jason, Sam. And it's been way too long, but a new era of All Blacks begins tomorrow night in Christchurch.
1: Devastating for France.
0: I like to hope that happens tomorrow night, but anyway, we're going to catch up with one of the All Blacks and take you inside that camp just after 8 this morning.
2: Oh, looking forward to that. I wonder if the All Blacks have either dabbled with Facebook Marketplace or Trade Me when they've needed to sell an item.
3: Oh, you would though, eh? Because you get a lot of free merch and stuff. It'd be quite cool to flog that off on Facebook Marketplace. You'd make a fortune.
2: Or you could give it to charity.
3: Oh, yeah, you could do that too, but if you really wanted to make some cash for yourself.
2: I can hand on heart say, my entire life, I have not sold anything in any of those things. The last time I sold something was in a garage sale. How good were garage sales?
3: Yeah.
2: Gosh, I loved them as a kid. Oh. And we used to have them quite regularly.
3: Not me. I'm not into a garage sale.
2: Oh, you know, kids, you used to love them, though.
0: Mum and Dad had one, and Mum and Dad got so excited, they were running inside grabbing other stuff to sell. I think they sold most of their cutlery.
2: They're like, let's just get rid of our whole house.
0: They did. Oh. Mum and Dad were running inside getting things and bringing them. We'll sell this as well.
2: Do people still have garage sales?
3: Oh, yeah,
2: very,
3: they do.
2: Very rarely.
3: Our neighbours had one recently, and we bought a whole lot of stuff. And you get stuff you never need, like horrible old vases and
2: junk.
3: Silk scarves. And
0: you see them in markets now, eh?
3: They're at the garage sale for a reason.
2: So I have dabbled into this world. I thought, you know what? I'm going to do it because we have some David Troubridge lights, beautiful lights that only don't work in our house now because I got three quite distinct pendants to put over our kitchen bench. And so I thought, they've got to go. And I thought, you know what? These are too expensive and I'd heard they'd kept their value to just, you know, give away to Salvation Army. So I looked into it and I went Facebook Marketplace is what the cool kids do. So I took my cool photos, popped it up, and then no one saw my post.
3: Yeah.
2: Like no one saw it. Like, what have I done wrong?
0: Yeah, then we tried Googling, we couldn't even find it.
2: Even when you Googled, and it turns out that when you start your post with 2x authentic, it doesn't find the lamps. So I took the two times authentic bit off the front and just said David Troubridge lamps.
0: And lo and behold.
2: So obviously I live up in here in Auckland, and this lovely woman from Parnell has said, yep, I want those lights. She put the money straight into the account, must have trusted my profile, even though it's got no photo of me on the on my profile pic because I didn't want to be distinguishable. I don't know why. And she's popped the money in and we're dropping off the lights today. Great exchange. Mm. Now, I didn't want her to pick up the lights from my house because I didn't want her to know where I live.
3: I was like,
2: how does this dance work? You know, back and forth, because she might not want me to know where she lives. And she just gave me her address and said, come bring them round.
3: Do you drop them round to her? You provide a delivery service
2: We're doing the delivery service because we don't want anyone to come to our house.
0: Because
2: she's quite close to where we live, I was like, that's fine.
3: Yeah, okay. Well, it also demonstrates...
2: I wasn't going to deliver it to her if she lived in Hamilton, put it that way.
3: No, it shows the power of radio though, doesn't it, Chase? Like next time you need to sell something, are you going to also advertise it on Coast Radio?
2: I don't think it was from the radio. I think it was from my new post.
0: It's shameless. Coast. All right, your chance to take us on and take our cash. It's $300. Now, perfect for the school holidays starting this afternoon. But even if you're not affected by the school holidays, imagine this for fuel or maybe the weekend expenses.

0: To you, what you spend that money on?
1: Oh, for heaven's sake.
2: Oh, it's you again.
1: Two losses this week and a win. It's okay. Me all week, isn't it?
2: Pretty much.
3: The two, bruh.
1: Yeah, I know. It's not lost on me that I didn't deserve to win yesterday. It's what worries me. You know, I've been the champ all year.
3: Yeah,
1: and
3: what's happened this week?
1: Sudden decline after, you know, I won the first half of the year and now it's all falling to bits.
2: Still doesn't count. Anyway, call now. 0800 004 Coast. Just be caller 10. Take Sam on and take our cash.
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0: This is Coast. You feel good breakfast with Tony, Jason, Sam, and just like that, it's almost 5 to 8.
1: Coast. Jesus.
2: Hey, it's Mickey from Wellington. I'm taking on Sam the Battler. And if I win, I'm going to spend the money on my wife for our wedding anniversary.
0: Oh, happy anniversary, Mickey.
3: Noble.
4: I don't want to ruin that for you, but I am fairly determined today. Just after a fairly poor week, I've lost twice, and I'm not prepared to lose a third time.
3: How does this affect your determination? Jason and I both got a 2 out of 5.
4: Yeah, that
3: on
4: doesn't
3: this
4: help,
3: quiz.
4: Does it?
0: That's a niggly one, man.
3: And if anyone was going to get a 3, I thought it would have been you, Jace.
0: Well,
3: there's,
0: no.
3: Look, there's a music question.
0: Yeah, that's fair. Yeah.
3: And Jason didn't even get it.
0: And it's one of my favourite songs, too, and I didn't get it anyway. So.
3: It's gone.
0: He's gone. Right, so, okay, so Mickey, what we're going to do is we're going to start this clock with 30 seconds on it. Now, during those 30 seconds, Tony's going to ask you 5 general knowledge questions, and we know one of them is a music question. Now, during those 30 seconds, you can pass. If we have time, we'll come back to those ones, but otherwise we'll take your first answer only. And it doesn't really matter what you get, though, because if Sam can't chase you down, like he hasn't been able to do twice this week, then you, he has won once, though, you will win the $300 for your wedding anniversary.
3: Let's go, Mickey. You got this.
0: You ready?
2: Yep, ready to go.
0: Okay, here we go. Well, you might want to speak up just in case. Your time starts... Now,
3: what does FYI stand for?
2: For your information.
3: Yes. How many meters in a kilometer?
2: 1,000.
3: Yes. What band sings Disco Inferno?
2: Pass.
3: What chocolate has returned to New Zealand shelves?
2: Pass.
3: What's someone who shoes horses called?
2: Oh, a farrier.
3: Oh, yes. What band sings Disco Inferno?
2: The Tramp.
3: Yes!
0: Oh my goodness!
3: God. I'm sorry, I nearly had a coronary when you answered that last one because I just didn't think anyone knew it.

0: I believe in you. I think you do this, actually. Here we go. You've done it before. Your time starts now.
1: What does FYI stand for?
2: For your information.
1: Yes. How many metres are in a kilometre?
2: 1,000.
1: Yes. What band sings Disco Inferno?
2: Pass.
1: What chocolate has returned to New Zealand shelves?
2: Pass.
1: What's someone who shoes horses called?
2: Let's just call it there, eh?
0: No, keep going. You got time.
1: Try. The chocolate.
2: Okay. The picnic.
1: No.
0: Congratulations, Mickey. You've done it with a 4. It's enough. Well done.
3: My kids are stoked. They're going to get Maccas.
0: Yes.
1: Promise me you'll order the big arch.
2: Man, I know the shoe one. I know the horse shoe.
1: Mickey, do you want to tell us? Because you got this correct.
3: It's a farrier.
2: Well done. Yeah, well done, mate. Clearly beaten.
1: Mickey also got the Disco Inferno, who was sung by the Tramps. It's a great tune. Disco
0: Inferno. There's a version called the DJS version. And if you had a chance to listen to that,
2: it is
0: don't
2: sound like an expert now. You had a go at this question and got it wrong.
0: I did.
1: Which is shocking because you play it all the time.
0: I love that song. I got Farrier though.
1: And the topical question was awful from producer Rosie. No one knew this. Even Mickey didn't get it. Mars Pods are apparently back. No one really likes them anyway, did we? Did anyone like them?
0: I'm surprised.
1: I mean, I would have eaten them because they're chocolate.
0: Yeah,
1: but
0: exactly.
2: Yeah, it's not exactly big news, is it, that one? Mars Pods.
1: I was hoping for where's the All Blacks test tomorrow? One stadium?
0: Or who's playing number 10 for the All Blacks? Either way, though, Mickey, congratulations. Take those kids out for McDonald's and we'll pay.
3: Awesome. Thank you, guys.
2: Well done, mate. And killer job. 4 on that is a great effort.
0: It is. And happy anniversary. What's your wife's name?
3: Kelsey,
0: congratulations. Happy anniversary too. Right, coming up, speaking of the All Blacks, which I honestly thought was going to be one of the questions. It is not, though, but we will take you in. The new All Blacks boss is locked in, and so is the team, and so are we in Christchurch. We'll take you inside that camp with one of the All Blacks in just minutes from now. Keep listening, and thanks for listening.
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4: In this update, former co-leader Te Uraroa Flavel says Te Pāti Māori needs to open up and stop boxing itself in. He reckons infighting and weak leadership have people seriously questioning where the party's heading before the election.
5: I'd say that we're in for a bit of a hiding. There will be some backlash. I don't think that we'll be able to get to the 6 seats that we currently hold.
4: Current co-leader Debbie Nariwa Packer says he's wrong. Erica Stanford says cracking down on social media won't magically fix things here overnight, even as other countries tighten the rules. The Education Minister says real change needs to come from how young people use it.
6: We have been watching very carefully what they're doing in Australia. That's why we've been slightly behind, to make sure we're learning from their mistakes, that we are creating legislation and a regulator that is more effective.
4: Fears over bird flu are ramping up, with the deadly H5N1 strain spreading globally and reaching Australia. DOC is now stepping in to vaccinate 5 at-risk native species in captive breeding, including kakapo and takahe. And Christchurch's 1NZ Stadium is gearing up for tomorrow's sold-out All Blacks clash with France. They've squeezed in 5,000 extra seats to host 30,000 people, with organisers saying a few early hiccups like queues have now been ironed out.
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4: In sport, Spain are ahead of Austria 1-0 at halftime in their Football World Cup round of 32 match in LA. Austria is playing its first knockout match of the tournament since 1954, while the Spanish side is trying to win its first knockout game since 2010, the year they won. The winner will play either Portugal or Croatia in the next round. And Chip Ganassi Racing has confirmed the departure of Sir Scott Dixon at the conclusion of this year's IndyCar season, ahead of his expected move to Arrow McLaren. Dixon departs after 24 years at the stable. Make the news your own with the new NZ Herald app. At download today and tap into the news that matters.
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8: The new All Blacks boss is locked in, and Dave Rennie's brought some legends with him. Neil Barnes from Taranaki, Sir Graham Henry, and the new captain, Adi Savia. The new era begins under the new roof in Christchurch tomorrow. We're going to take you inside the ABs camp and one of the most talked about players shortly.
9: Yeah, looking forward to this. A lot of contention around the halfbacks and actually the starting 15. No Bodie Barrett in the squad.
10: Yeah, huge omissions and an exciting weekend ahead against France.
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1: This is Coast, your Feel Good Breakfast with Tony, Jason, Sam. Remember, you can have your say on the songs we play. Be honest, give us your feedback, and you can score our cash. 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
2: This is magnificent from the All Blacks. Oh, this is wonderful stuff from the All Blacks. Oh, boy, this is unbelievable. They can all play. They can all score.
3: That is devastating for France.
1: The All Blacks have been roofied. Sorry, hang on. They've selected a man who worked as a roofer. Sorry, Kyle Preston is in the team. Congratulations, Kyle.
4: Cheers, man. Appreciate it.
5: We apologise for him.
1: Are you still allowed to do roofing now that you're in your blacks, or is it too risky now?
4: I think that, yeah, it's probably a bit risky, actually. I don't know if I'd be on the windy roofs.
6: Well, I want to talk about that. My parents were roofers, and I have to say it's one of the toughest jobs you could do. Do you think that roofing, bending over, lifting tiles up onto, you know, 2-3 stories, was that a part of your preparation? You know, like how we hear of Colin Meads, like lifting logs up valleys and carrying sheep.
4: Yeah, definitely built a bit of resilience, I think, and hard work getting on the roofs. Like you said, go up and down scaffold carrying tiles or roofing iron. I don't know if I'd say it was part of the preparation, but...
5: What's the All Blacks environment being like? Like, you're a new All Black, Kyle. Is it as all it's cracked up to be? You know, you get all the amazing gear. You're in this amazing team with players that you've probably dreamt of playing with.
4: Yeah, it's pretty awesome, eh? Like, footy is pretty full on, and obviously, yeah, at the top level, there's a lot to it, so that's what I love to do, and yeah, I'm super grateful to be involved in this environment.
6: I bet you are, and we're grateful you're there. Can you tell us the difference in terms of what you've experienced with the level up from Super Rugby to this? Is there something you've noticed already?
4: You're involved with the best of the best, so everyone's just that next level up in terms of skill level, ability, and then, yeah, there's that added detail to games that you've got to have and the mindset that you've got to have to go into each game is definitely at the next level.
1: Yeah, so you moved from Wellington to Christchurch. You're in Christchurch for the first All Blacks game at the new stadium tomorrow night. What's the mood like in the team? I mean, how's the vibe in Christchurch, even around the streets?
4: It's awesome, mate. The boys have loved the stadium, love the atmosphere that it brought. And then, yeah, like you said, the vibe in the city the last couple months has been awesome. Yeah, the city's just thriving from it. It's also awesome to see.
5: Now, anyone that knows the Bronco test, the fitness test that the All Blacks have to do, and many other teams do as well, will know it's a slog. But you have, I don't know if you still have, the Crusaders record of 4 minutes 13, something like that. What is your secret to being so good at the Bronco?
4: I'm a little bit lighter than a lot of the boys. So.
6: What do you weigh?
4: I'm actually, when I got that record, I was actually weighing about 78. Oof. And now I'm sitting around 84, 85. So.
5: Oh, you've really blown out.
1: Oh, man, you ease up, mate. So one last thing, Kyle. Good luck for tomorrow night for all the boys. But what do you think the score prediction is going to be? If you head-to-head to think, what do you reckon we're going to look at where that final whistle goes?
4: Oh, score prediction?
1: Yeah.
4: I'll say 37-12 to...
5: The ABs. Good answer.
1: Great answer.
5: I love it.
1: Well, hey, all the best, mate. Thanks so much.
4: Cheers, guys. Appreciate it. Thank you.
1: And from the All Blacks to the All Whites, they were bundled out by Belgium last weekend. Michelin stars were dished up to a healthy dollop of restaurants and temperatures plunged. Sam's going to wrap up this week's news in his own special way after this from Fleetwood Mac. Dreams. This is Coast.

0: This is Coast with Tony, Jason, Sam. We're going to be on your radio right through till 10. So when you get to work, make sure you tune to Coast again because we're going to test something out. You may have heard this, that bosses are starting to turn to AI when it comes to hiring and firing staff. So we're going to ask AI who our boss should axe.
1: And whoever it says, we will leave immediately.
0: Yeah, that's right. We're going to give them some clear instructions and descriptions.
2: For the school holidays.
0: We'll give them some descriptions. We have to do this together. And so we're going to hear who AI would cut from the show just after 9 this morning. Right now, though, it's time for Sam's Week News.
2: Weekly news.
0: Oh, sorry, weekly, is it?
2: Yeah. And the good news is you have arrived at the pinnacle of journalism. Welcome along. And I know that because an ABC presenter has

0: bar very low. This is how to not journalism.
1: Team USA will play Bosnia next Wednesday. I don't know the first thing about Bosnia, and I don't want to know. That's because Team USA, we're back. We're better than ever. Get prepared, Bosnia, because you don't want it. You don't want it like that.
2: Yeah.
1: But you're going to get it. We're now reporting live in Long Beach. Abigail Velez, ABC 7.
0: We're now reporting live from Long Beach.
3: Is she the football reporter?
0: Yeah.
3: Oh, that's embarrassing.
0: The good news is she no longer journalisms because...
3: Did they fire her?
0: Yeah, because the owner of her company is Bosnian.
3: Oh, no!
0: Oh, no! Yeah, justice. Sticking with the FIFA World Cup, Mexican fans are getting dirty.
4: Ahead of their first knockout match against Ecuador, Mexican fans have figured out which hotel the Ecuador team is staying, and they all decided to gather outside their hotel and make a bunch of noise so their players couldn't sleep.
3: Yeah. That's dirty tactics.
5: Do you know,
0: it is.
5: In South Africa, the Springbok fans do that to the All Blacks. They find out where the All Blacks are staying. They start banging drums and things. And they bang the bus and start swearing at the All Blacks.
0: Yeah.
5: That's really intimidating. And at the grounds.
0: Intimidating, yeah.
3: That's actually so bad.
0: It's the
5: All Blacks,
0: so good.
5: If the All Blacks make a mistake, they play sheep sound effects at the stadium.
0: Yep.
3: Oh, look, that's okay.
5: That's fine.
0: Your quest this morning is to find the French hotel.
3: Yeah. And do hackers all night.
0: Yeah, that's back here in New Zealand, sporting endeavours weren't going very well either. Both parliamentarians and media personalities, proving they have well and truly gone to seed.
6: I got wasted on the side of a mall. Someone came in and crunched my ribs in the side of the mall. Even the referee went, oh, shit, that's going to hurt. I might have to be airlifted out of Russell.
7: So, Sav, this is embarrassing because your injury, Mitchell's two broken ribs, I've heard from Grant McCullum, who's the MP. He's off to the knee surgeon this morning. Did anyone come out unscathed?
6: We lost two players in the warm-up.
0: So relatable, isn't it?
3: It sounds like the Coast Netball clash, doesn't it? I have to say, I used to work with Andrew Saville for many years, and we had a cricket match with TVNZ versus TV3, and he was bad then, and that was about 15 years ago.
0: Yeah. Lovely man, but
5: beautiful
0: in
5: man.
0: No state to play rugby. Donald Trump did enough to make us all feel awkward this week.
8: Now, as I see my two beautiful sons sitting there, I think I'm going to give one to myself, one to them, and we'll have a threesome, okay?
5: Again, people laugh. Don't laugh at that.
3: I was nervous laughing.
5: Everyone felt awkward. Nervous laughing, that's it.
0: Speaking of robots, proposing at the top of the Empire State Building seems to be a little bit cliche. That is because you didn't climb high enough.
9: If these people can get up to where they are, that raises a host of security questions. Oh, dear God, Kira. This guy is getting down on a knee, perhaps proposing to this individual.
10: Oh, my gosh. This is crazy.
9: Well, I would imagine if it's a proposal, it's an elaborate one, and I hope she said yes. But it is undoubtedly going to end in their arrest.
0: Yeah, it will end in their arrest. Did you see where they were?
3: No.
0: They climbed to the top of the spire. Is that what you said?
5: Near the very top.
3: Actually, I saw them leaning off.
0: Yeah.
3: I did.
5: The Empire State
3: it's
5: Building.
3: Turned into some memes.
0: Yeah, it has. Because
3: Black Ferns picked it up.
0: They did a protest, and then they got proposed. It's like...
3: Can he not say... Is he going to propose to this individual? Like, is he a robot?
5: Wow. I mean, I love a good love story, but that's ridiculous.
0: I love it how America has, like, helicopters following it as well. Like, anyway, it's a weird week, and that was the week in news.
5: Thank you very much, Sam. We're going to move Sam from the news desk to the weather desk. Just a tick. We may have the news that every parent and grandparent and neighbour and caregiver wants it, and teacher wants to know straight after this from Tom Petty on Coast. Woo!

0: This is College to Feel Good Breakfast with Tony, Jason, Sam. Think about this. Do you want a girls' weekend, a romantic getaway, or a long overdue chance to unwind? You choose. We got you, though, because you could go in the draw for this lazy luxury in Malula Bar before nine.
1: Well, before we get into how bad the school holiday weather is going to be over the next 2 weeks, we should probably just sit down and enjoy the fact that it has been a remarkable winter so far, hasn't it?
2: We've had some beautiful, clear days.
1: Winter this year has been better than summer. You know, it has been long, beautiful, still days of sunshine. It gets busy. And that change is kind of starting to happen right now. So we've got a front coming out of the bottom of the Southwest Tasman, and it's rolling over us this weekend, kind of South Island through Saturday into the North Island by Sunday. And with that comes change, because then that forms a low and kind of loiters over the country and spins. So let's say that the first part of the school holidays is not that great, but then it actually looks quite promising. Now, it is very fluid because that is the season, but the middle block of the school holidays after kind of Tuesday of the first week, it's actually this nice period of kind of relatively settled weather.
0: Are you saying that, so for Matariki, which is 1 week today, it should be okay? Matariki weekend next weekend?
1: What date is that?
0: What's that, the 11th?
1: The 11th.
0: 10th, 11th?
1: Yeah, it's looking pretty good. Probably better for kind of central territories. It looks like a bit of showers for eastern shores and over Northland. Then we get a system very similar to the one that's coming over this weekend again for the end of the school holiday. So it's, if you were to make it really simple, the start and the end is no good. The middle's not too bad.
0: Okay. We'll take that.
1: Yeah, I reckon too.
2: I'm not really wanting to take that because the start for me is my daughter's first rep tournament in Taranaki and I feel like it's going to be pouring with rain.
1: Yeah, is that on Sunday?
2: It's Sunday, Monday, Tuesday. But there'll be a lot of people from all over the North Island going to that.
1: Yeah, it's not good.
2: Oh dear.
1: Yeah.
2: Wet netball. Yay.
0: Sit in the car and cheer from the car.
2: Yay.
0: Coming up, we're going to show you how to play a game with your partner or workmates that involves the police, and it could make you real self-conscious in a couple of minutes.
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7: In this update, a busy day at Auckland Airport with about 14,000 travellers flying out with the school term wrapping up. 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
8: I would always advise allow plenty of time for check-in. Follow your airline's advice, but a good general rule is for a domestic flight, arrive at the airport at least an hour before departure.
7: Dunedin's icy blast isn't easing up yet, with locals facing a third day of slippery roads. A tricky trifecta of black ice, freezing fog and heavy frosts are turning southern roads into ice rinks again today. A new transport bill will let parents bike on footpaths with kids under 12, with Minister Chris Bishop saying it's about keeping young riders safe. But a walking group reckons it'll do the opposite. Tim Jones says that's not the point of footpaths.
9: It's especially tough if you're elderly or if you're disabled or if you're a parent with young children.
7: And kids have been caught attacking eels with makeshift bamboo spears in a creek in Richmond, and what the council says is an ongoing problem. Officials in Tasman are reminding families it's illegal and cruel, and native eels can live up to 100 years in our waters.
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7: In sport, the ongoing uncertainty surrounding Netball's ANZ Premiership looks set to remain. A group of players, along with Netball's Players Association, sat down with Netball New Zealand this week to discuss the future. No broadcast partner is signed for 2027, leaving the league in limbo. An Italian, Matteo Berrettini, has knocked out 20th-seeded Frenchman Arthur Fils from Wimbledon, winning their second-round match in four sets. In that sport, I'm Bryn Rudkin.
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10: I don't know whether you're on social media or not, or whether you've played the game yourself, but there's a thing doing the rounds right now, whereas if your kids had to describe you to a police sketch artist, what would they say about you?
11: Oh, I don't know.
10: So
12: I think it would be frightening. So that'd be the type of game that you'd never want to play amongst your friends, because it would end in disaster.
11: And you'd want to just be okay with it before you told everyone.
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10: Yeah, definitely not in two songs time, but we're going to give it a go. And there's a chance to go to Malulabar. Keep listening.
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1: Coast.

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0: versus Coast. Your feel good breakfast with Tony, Jason, Sam. It is 18 to 9.
1: Coast, luxury on the coast.
2: Flights, Avani Malulabar Beach Hotel. 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Imagine.
0: Kate, whereabouts are you right now, my friend?
3: I'm in Tauranga.
0: Beautiful part of the country. I mean, the Mount's one thing, but Malulabar, I mean, there's another beautiful beach too. You been?
3: I have been. It was, went there on my baby moon, actually. It was lovely.
0: Oh, what a great idea.
4: And so great now. How old are the kids now?
3: 7 months old, the one child.
4: Oh, wow. So it would be actually really nice to come full circle and take your little babe back.
3: I know. That would be amazing.
5: And what a time. I was looking at the temperatures through there this morning and you were sitting at 5 degrees and, you know, you're going to elevate that to 16 in the morning and probably 25 in the afternoon.
3: Sounds pretty dreamy.
4: Malulabar is also one of those easy destinations with kids. It's one of the reasons I love the Sunshine Coast. It's really easy to take children if that's what you choose to do.
5: Never been there. I need to do it.
0: Oh, you do. Kate, when you were in Malulabar, did you do that sunset cruise along the river?
3: I did a daytime cruise and that was so beautiful. So, yeah, I can imagine at sunset.
0: Oh, yeah. Did you go? Oh, no, because the Avani Malulabar is pretty new, so you wouldn't have got the chance to get up to Sully's rooftop bar either.
3: No, the place I stayed at was pretty grim, so I think.
0: Well, thanks for honesty.
3: Go back and redo it.
5: Okay, do it properly.
0: You are in that draw. Very best of luck, my friend. We might call you on the 20th of this month. Good luck. Have a great weekend. Oh, another chance between 11 and 11.30 this morning.
4: I love that grim description.
0: Yeah, same.
4: It really paints a picture.
5: We've all been there, eh, with accommodation.
0: Yeah, this could be pretty grim for one of us. There's a game during the rounds on social media where you sit there with your kids, and maybe it's something you want to do these school holidays, or maybe with your own workmates, and what you do is you go, okay, if I went missing and you had to describe me to a police sketch artist, how would you describe me? What are the first three things you'd say?
5: Okay. I'll kick it off. Not that I've prepared for this segment.
4: Okay, you've got to say three things about Jace and I.
5: Okay. Okay.
0: Let's, who's gone missing?
5: Jace has gone missing.
0: Oh, okay.
5: Transparent complexion. Same colourings and tones as Colonel Sanders.
4: This is post-Jan, obviously.
5: Looks like a

0: prop in a social rugby team that doesn't get allowed on the field?
1: If I was seriously describing you to a sketch artist, I'd say snowy facial hair.
2: Okay. Mm-hmm.
1: I'd say tall.
2: Okay.
1: He's tall.
0: Average.
1: He is tall.
2: Don't get jealous.
1: If he's average, what are you?
0: We're about the same.
1: I'd say snowy hair and beard and moustache.
2: Okay.
1: I'd say tall, mm-hmm. of a medium build.
0: Looks like a high school maths teacher.
2: Okay.
1: I don't think he's nerdy enough for that.
0: When he puts his glasses on, he does.
3: I'm supposed to wear them more than I do. There's a reason I don't.
0: You're not allowed to look at me hurt. This is the game. Okay.
3: Okay. All right.
1: I don't think the intention's to try to hurt. This is the intention to identify him.
2: Yeah, so if I just sketch someone now.
0: Yeah. Tony, we're going to do Tony.
1: What's he sketching?
3: Go.
0: Tony. Looks like a blonde Monica Lewinsky.
1: Oh.
0: Without the perks?
1: That is the most insulting thing you've ever said to me.
0: Wait till you hear my number two.
1: Oh, God.
3: Well, you have prepared for this.
0: Looks like someone selling perfume at a chemist.
1: Do I?
3: Karen, what's your third one?
0: I don't know if I got that far.
3: Okay.
1: I haven't prepared any hurtful comments to Sam.
0: Oh, I spent all afternoon on this yesterday.
3: Okay, let's say Sam goes missing.
1: If Sam goes missing, we'd say bald to sparse hair.
0: Oh, that is unfair. That has been rectified.
1: Okay, sorry. Yeah. Wearing a toupee.
3: It's a rug.
1: Wearing a rug.
0: Funny you say that, because I just got my license updated and I've got extra hair. It's so weird.
1: Did you put extra hair on your license?
0: No.
3: You got a donor? Are you going to donate your liver, your heart, your spleen? No, my hair.
1: I would say short, medium build. That's what I would say.
0: Oh, how cutting.
1: Well, I'm just doing this like a police sketch. What would you say, Jace?
3: I'd say buff, shiny skin. A head full of hair.
0: Shiny skin?
3: Yeah, it's a bit shiny. Missing tooth and exposed lower teeth and a loud midlife crisis.
1: But looks like a hick.
3: No, if it's only I put blonde, sparkly eyes, big smile.
0: Oh, don't be nice. That's not the game.
3: I would say, and also empty wallet and tight shoulders and sore neck.
1: That's true.
0: And carrying shopping bags.
3: Oh, yeah, Tony Street from TV. We know her. Anyway, play that at your own will. It's 13 to 9. We're going to flick through the journals and give you a bit of an update on our weeks in just a tick, and Christchurch features quite heavily in our journal soon.
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0: This is College to Feel Good Breakfast with Tony, Jason, Sam. Tom Cruise, big birthday today. Guess how old Tom Cruise is today?
1: Oh, 61.
2: 64.
0: You are so good at this. 64 years old, Tom Cruise.
2: Yeah,
1: you're good on ages.
0: And a few minutes ago, we played the legendary Huey Lewis, right? How old is Huey Lewis turning this weekend?
1: Oh, Huey Lewis. Which one's Huey Lewis?
0: He's awesome. Now, he sings
2: 90.
0: The Power of Love, we played it before. But no, he's 90.
1: No, he's, he's
2: only 74.
0: Yeah, oh my God, you're good.
2: Hey.
0: And again, if you ever want to watch that, it's the greatest night in pop. Huey Lewis was never supposed to sing on We Are the World.
1: Yeah.
0: But I think Prince pulled out, so he had to sing Prince's part. Nailed it.
1: Mm.
0: So good. Love Huey Lewis.
2: Matthew McConaughey, speaking of other stars, has been lapping up the FIFA World Cup, marching around the stadium with Ryan Reynolds after Canada had its historic win.
1: Well, that's a party I'd like to be at, with those two.
2: Yeah. He stopped the celebrations just so that he can introduce our weekly journal.
3: All right. Yes, indeed. You are the author of your story, of your journal. In this journal, you will get to know yourself better. And who better to get to know?
1: Dear journal, I'll tell you what a good mate is. Someone that you can never complain.

0: case in particular was that pale starting point.
1: It was a lot.
2: And in this world, that is not okay.
1: No, it's not.
2: Well played, Streety. Well played.
1: you got us good. Hi, Journal. I was lucky enough to fly across the country last weekend in winter. So, of course, the weather decided to become everyone's problem. Flights were delayed and then cancelled. Plans got changed. People were stressed. You could see people's day falling apart in real time. But here's what I couldn't stop noticing. The staff helping people at the check-in counter stayed calm and friendly while delivering the same disappointing news over and over again. The poor guy at the security screening had probably explained the same thing 400 times that day, but he was still having a laugh and joking with people. Even the lady at the cafe apologised because my iced Americano took a minute longer, as if the busyness of the airport was somehow her fault. But it made me think, any one of us might be having a hard day, but the person standing on the other side of that counter is probably serving their 100th stressed out customer before lunchtime. The school holidays start in a few hours, and even if that doesn't affect you personally as much as it used to, the roads are going to be busier, the airports will be fuller, the shops and cafes hopefully will be hectic. Winter will probably throw a few curveballs at us because, well, it's winter, but most of all, it's the school holidays. So maybe, if the line's a little longer, if your flight's a little late, or if your coffee takes a little bit more time than you'd hoped, remember that almost everyone you meet is simply doing their best to get through their day. Every interaction is a chance to leave someone's day a little better than you found it. School holidays will come and go, the winter weather will come and go, but kindness never goes out of season.
3: And if someone isn't doing their job properly, don't give them an earful.
1: No, just leave them be.
2: Try not to give them an earful.
1: Leave them be.
3: Thanks, Jase. Dear Journal, heading into the weekend, I'm feeling really pleased for Christchurch. I was there just a week ago and the place is thriving. Mm. It reminded me why I loved living there for 4 years as a student. It's flat, it's accessible, it's beautiful, there are fantastic restaurants, it's a vibrant hospitality scene, and there's an energy, there truly is, about the city that feels optimistic. When you think about everything Cantabrians have had to endure since the earthquakes in 2011, they absolutely deserve this resurgence. And they're firing on so many levels. The economy is growing, businesses are investing, tourism is booming again, and major events are returning to the city. Christchurch has become a place that people want to be, and tomorrow is another huge milestone. Mm. For the first time since the quakes 15 years ago, Christchurch hosts an All Blacks test in its brand new Te Kaha, One New Zealand Stadium. It's more than just a rugby game. It feels like another chapter in the city's recovery. And from everything that I've heard, they've absolutely nailed the experience, and I cannot wait to go and test it myself. The stadium sits right in the heart of the city, within walking distance of bars and restaurants. They've even introduced, as a special thing, a night market for tomorrow's test to cope with the extra crowds, creating more food options, supporting local businesses. To me, that's what great cities do. They don't just build a venue. They build an entire experience. And Christchurch has done that, and I reckon the rest of New Zealand could learn a thing or two from it.
4: 100%. And then you've got capital gains across their properties. Like, it's the place to be.
3: I want to go to the night market before going to the All Blacks.
4: Yes.
1: 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And coming up, which one of us is getting sacked thanks to AI? We're going to find out together after 9.
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9: In this update, a former Lotto presenter kept getting a taxpayer-funded Ministry of Justice salary for 5 years, even after an FBI arrest. Russell Harrison has pleaded guilty to laundering money for the Comancheros, with Justice Minister Paul Goldsmith shocked it went on for so long.
10: Obviously, it's a matter for the Chief Executive, but I've asked for an explanation as to how that could possibly happen.
9: A former Te Pāti Māori co-leader says the party will struggle to keep its 6 seats, blaming infighting and weak leadership. Te Uraroa Flavel says people don't even know what the party stands for.
11: What's going on with the Māori Party? Asking where it's heading, questioning what it's doing, and also asking actually where should I vote?
9: The current co-leader, Debbie Nariwa-Packer, says he's wrong. The government's holding off on a social media ban while it watches how other countries enforce theirs. Early signs from Australia suggest its ban is having little effect on teenagers. Education Minister Erica Stanford.
12: They are not going to be a silver bullet straight away. They will take time to implement because you've got kids who are addicted, and I look at my own children and I look at my friends' children who are addicted to something, it's difficult to take them off it.
9: And commercial fishers are downplaying claims Tarakihi face extinction after new data showed stocks are plunging rapidly. The Federation of Commercial Fishermen say the comments are over the top and people should calm down.
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9: To sport, 2010 champion Spain are on course to book a spot in the Football World Cup's round of 16. They lead Austria 3-0 late in their knockout match in LA. In French Open, tennis champion Alexander Zverev has continued his early charge at Wimbledon with a straight sets victory in the second round. But the uneventful nature of his win meant the focus of the post-match media conference turned to the growing debate around the All England club's strict ban on dogs. The third seed was asked if he'd like to bring his four canines along.
14: Yeah, it would be nice. I think the dogs will like the grass a lot more than they like the clay courts in Roland Garros, so that might become a problem a little bit, but...
9: Women's world number one Aryna Sabalenka yesterday pleaded with organisers to end their ban given the relaxed dog rules at the French Open. And that sport, make the news your own with the new NZ Herald app. Download today and tap into the news that matters.
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15: More and more workplaces across New Zealand are using AI, but some managers are even using it to help hire and fire people. 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

0: calling it to investigate who they would fire if they were the manager.
1: And we've all agreed that the guilty party will leave immediately.
2: Yeah. They're taking their 2 week holiday. No. We'll tell you who gets sacked shortly.
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0: This is Coast, your feel-good breakfast with Tony, Jason, Sam. About an hour ago, we talked to Kyle Preston from the All Blacks. We are so fizzed about tomorrow night. All Blacks.
1: This is magnificent from the All Blacks. Oh, this is wonderful stuff from the All Blacks. Oh, boy, this is unbelievable. They can all play. They can all score.
2: That is devastating for France.
0: France only flew in yesterday. They've been training in Brisbane. Are they ready for Christchurch? We will see tomorrow night. But Kyle Preston reckons the All Blacks 37-12.
3: Here we go. I love this. Get excited.
0: Yeah, I agree.
3: This is the new era that we're heading into.
4: I've chucked 10 on 12 plus. I reckon we're going to be good.
0: I reckon. Anyway, if you missed our chat with Kyle Preston from the All Blacks or anything on the show, you can get it on the Coast Breakfast Catch Up Podcast. It's podcast to 2699.
3: It might be our last podcast that we ever do together.
4: That's it. Someone's about to be fired, aren't they? So apparently this is a real life thing that bosses are using AI to choose how to cull their team members.
3: Cut the fat.
4: Yeah, and I tell you what, once I plug this into the algorithm, it's amazing the information that comes up.
3: Well, look, you've got to be honest with the information and who is doing the current tasks. So I hope what you've plugged in is factually correct.
4: Well, I didn't give it much. This is all I said. We have a 3-person team. Probs only need 2 people on Coast Radio New Zealand.
3: Don't say that.
4: So of the
3: what are you doing?
0: Most people listen to it. You probably only need 1, I reckon.
3: Good one. So and then ChatGPT comes straight back. Yes, I agree. It should only be a 2-person show. Carry on.
0: And it's CC's and Stephen Joyce, our chairman. Cool.
4: So of the 3 hosts, who would you fire? Tony Street, Sam Wallace, or Jason Reeves? Gather as much information as possible and make a ruthless decision. And it has responded.
3: Oh, my gosh.
4: I have analysed, this is AI, I have analysed the Feel Good Breakfast team. Coast targets Kiwis who want great tunes and good company. You have 3 hosts, you need 2. Someone's getting fed to the algorithm. Tony Street. We're going to break it down.
3: Oh, no. Okay.
0: And this is what AI said.
4: This is all AI.
3: Okay. This has been a ruthless morning.
4: Tony Street, broadcasting veteran. Runs her own wellness podcast.
3: Do I want to be called a vet?
4: holds the show together and critically is the only one of you the listeners would actually riot over. Terminating Tony is a public relations event and I don't do public relations events. Tony is safe. Retained.
3: I thought they were about to say Tony is the only female. I'm like, well done, ChatGPT. Yeah.
4: Jason Reeves, founding breakfast host, 3+ years of tenure before the other 2 even showed up.
3: Good knowledge from ChatGPT.
4: Seniority protects him, and frankly, I cannot find a single controversy to hang on the man. Suspiciously clean.
3: Is that what it says?
4: Jace retained. No!
3: Oh, this ain't looking good.
4: Sam Wallace, Sam, oh Sam. 1, you consulted AI to decide who to fire. 2, recent capital expenditure on a doctor.

0: need hair transplant suggests an employee investing heavily in a long-term future here. I'm ending that future. It's cheaper. 3. Sticky Sam is a brand asset from children's television circa 2 decades ago. Depreciating asset. 4. The fitness content, the sim rig for driving, the EV. The man clearly has 4 other jobs. Freeing up his mornings is honestly a wellness win Tony would approve of. Verdict. Sam Wallace, your role has been optimized out of existence, effective immediately. Please return your headphones. Beep, boop. Have a feel-good day.
1: Oh, my God.
2: Brutal response.
1: Yes. And you didn't even feed it that much.
0: No, I was very, very
1: stunned. Do you reckon it would do the same if I fed it the information? Because
0: don't
1: it's
0: care,
1: it's
0: no.
1: He's off. He's gone. He's gone.
2: He's actually really unplugged.
1: Good luck with the wellness.
2: Just like that.
1: just like that, it was Tony and Jace.
2: No, we need him. It's Wilson Phillips. This is Coast.

0: This is College to Feel Good Breakfast with Tony, Jason, Sam. And if you ever miss anything on the show or you want to hear something again, we have a daily catch-up podcast. If you text podcast to 2699, I'll text you back and help you get it. But our producer, Rosie, has pulled out some of the things that came out of our mouths this week. Some of the things she thinks we need to revisit. And you're going to hear Rosie's roast in a few minutes. Thankfully, Sam's back in the studio. We do need you, Sam.
1: It's not the same.
2: We need you because we're about to roast you.
1: Joycey wasn't listening. No, that's all I hope.
0: Oh, Joycey. Bless the man. Beautiful man. We'll catch you up this weekend.
1: You're safe.
0: So apparently there's something that now here's the thing: if you are sick of cleaning the bathroom and things like this, now apparently you might get a cleaner, or if you're at a hotel somewhere, the cleaners come in there and they notice some things.
2: Yeah, they do. So I've got a list here of all the things that cleaners notice the moment they walk into your house. How often does your cleaner come, Sam?
1: Once a fortnight.
2: Once a fortnight. And you're a big fan of your cleaners, right?
1: Oh, they're so good. They even do little. They press the toilet paper. You know, like a hotel.
0: Do
1: and
0: they?
1: Fold it into a little diamond, and then there's a little stamp that goes on it that has an S on it for Sam.
2: Jace, we couldn't afford that edition of the cleaner.
1: I don't have a cleaner. We can't either. I just found out what it costs last week. We can't afford it either.
0: We don't have one.
2: Now, most Kiwis, we're quite a special breed, right? And so it's kind of a known fact that if you've ever had a cleaner, Kiwis will clean before the cleaner comes.
1: Oh, yeah, we do that.
2: Do you do that?
1: Oh, yeah.
2: So here's what the cleaners really notice when they walk into your house. If you've ever had a cleaner at any time in your life, the clutter. That's the first thing they notice. The cleaning crew is clocking the amount of clutter lying around.

0: particularly on surfaces like the kitchen and bathroom counters, but it's for practical planning purposes, not because they're silently judging you. And do you know what I think? Do you know what I sometimes when I come back, because we have a cleaner every fortnight, right? We should probably have one every week, but we try and keep it as good as we can in between. And what will happen is, particularly in my bedroom, because my bedroom is Grand Central Station to my whole family, which kills me. It's not a sanctuary. I'm not one of those parents that have a sanctuary bedroom. And
1: interesting way to describe your bedroom.
0: There will be there will be all of this stuff just chucked on my bed.
2: Turnstile.
1: Because people coming and going, aren't they?
2: It's one of those revolving doors.
0: Those people are children.
2: Oh, that's even worse. What's wrong with you?
0: You took it there. I'm horrified. But the clutter in my bedroom is all put on my bed. So they're obviously trying to vacuum and they're trying to wipe down surfaces. So then they just put it all on my bed and I get home and I'm like, oh yeah, I have to put all of that away now. So I'm one of those. I fall foul of that. The smell. House cleaners can glean a lot of information in the first few seconds just by the smell of your home. Sam.
1: I'm big on this.
0: Well, you're big on smells?
1: No, whenever I walk
0: into
1: whenever I walk into someone's house, I smell. I take a big deep breath in and I judge people.
0: And these are the things that you notice, the specific smells. Pets, must, food odours.
2: I always like to have like an essential oil burning at home. Like, it's, I mean, not to hide anything.
1: The only thing you're hiding is your masculinity.
2: You know, well played.
0: When it comes to how clean the house is, the first thing cleaners notice is the state of your floors. So this is when they step foot in a client's home, they can tell whether they're a clean house by whether they do their floors or not.
1: Yeah, judgy lot, aren't they?
0: And most cleaners probably go, oh, they haven't done the floors since I was here 2 weeks ago.
1: And they would be right.
0: And they would be correct. The kitchen sink and stovetop, it's one of the first places that the eye goes. Grease buildup and piled up dishes are a quick indicator of where the heavy lifting will be.
1: I've got one of those glass surround around our gas cooker. I can't get that thing, like, it comes out like glass for them. For me, it's always just murky and smeary. I don't know what they do.
0: But also, what creatures leave a piled up stack of dishes for the cleaner?
2: I would definitely do the dishes beforehand.
0: And build up in hard to reach areas. Yeah, they'd see this at my house. You know, like if it's like up high or in the corner of a room.
1: The shelf above the telly just gets a hiding. I always dump everything up there.
0: And the last thing they notice, but quite an important one, is they notice if anyone in the house is home. So don't try and hide, you know, don't try and hide away. Because if you've ever been home at the same time, you don't want to get in the way, but you also don't want to be the silent creep.
2: I couldn't do that. Like
0: denounce yourself.
2: We one time had a guy come over and mow my lawns and things, and I was home and I felt so emasculated. I was like, I should be mowing this. I hid inside.
0: Jay sat on the couch with a bowl of popcorn and said, keep going, champ.
2: You missed a spot. Hey, honestly, Cole, if you went to Bermuda on a holiday, right, what would you do? You just chill out, right?
1: Maybe wander soak in the pastel houses.
0: Yes. Well, I'm not coming back, am I?
2: No, well, that's the thing. So when he was there, John Lennon wrote this song while he was on holiday in Bermuda. It's just like starting over on coast.

0: This is Coach, your feel-good breakfast with Tony, Jason, Sam. And if you want to feel real good, I just read this before, you're supposed to take a five-minute snack walk to boost your energy and your mood. Boost your energy and your mood. But the real key to this is...
1: Are you allowed to snack?
0: Yeah, that's the thing. That's the thing. You're supposed to have a snack while you're walking, a five-minute snack walk. But here's the thing that really makes it work. You're supposed to do it every hour.
1: So every hour, and I just want to say, my snack ain't going to be carrot sticks.
2: No, snack walk is like a dirt bath. That's ridiculous.
0: Yeah, apparently it's supposed to boost your mood and make you feel good.
1: Definitely boosting my mood as I eat a crunchy bar.
2: I'm going to have a cigarette run after that.
1: Hey, so we have had a full week of laughs, highs, lows. Well, we thought we were funny, but were we actually? Producer Rosie now gets to dish the dirt on us and pick out the bits that she both liked and loathed.
3: Sam's facing a big moral dilemma, his mother-in-law's dignity or money.
2: He said, mate, you know, people are slipping over all the time. We need a remedy to this. Would you consider doing a social media post?

0: He never offered to give me my bill.
1: You didn't have the video footage of someone falling over.
0: Did you just slip that in at the start? You went, I need to replace some tiles. I have great footage of someone hitting their head.
1: He heard us talking about it on radio. So, you know, this is the moral dilemma.
0: We already know what you're going to do.
1: So they're coming next week.
2: Speaking of thinking about yourself, it's important you can take advice on the chin.
3: I'm good at taking it. I got criticised yesterday in the after show meeting, and I think I took that on the chin.
1: What was that for? Oh, yeah.
3: Yeah. I think it was unfair, but I still took it.
4: Well, that's not taking on the chin then, is it?
2: Most of your friends are probably lying that they're taking Ozempic, but for Jace, he might be lying about a different medication.
0: It's pretty obvious who of the three of us is taking it, isn't it? Two of us are just too high BMIs.
1: It's like hemorrhoids, one in three. Which one of you's got hemorrhoids and which one of you's on the GPL?
0: One of us is skinny and the other two aren't.
1: Jason's got his hand up. Which one is it for, Jace? Hemorrhoids or Wegovy?
4: I think it's pretty obvious. Neither of them.
2: His looks did help him get a Christchurch MC gig, though.
0: Nice. The club sandwich, and it came with the fries, and Jace ordered a steak, and it came with fries, and she said that she saw Jace mowing his fries.
4: I hoovered mine.
1: Just bear that in mind. When I eventually do lose my job, you guys are going to be this breakfast show looking like shallow hell.
0: Sam, what does it say? Skinny people don't get gigs.
2: I'm not so sure Sam would get the gig anyway with the state of his teeth. Good job he's getting Invisalign.
1: So my lower teeth, they're quite crooked. A little bit more of the bottom teeth showing through.
0: Oh, old Mr. Ed coming up.
1: So, there's not only that, but I also have a missing tooth. But I think there's a lot to be gained from this. The other thing is, you can't really eat with your Invisalign on, so you have to make a conscious decision.
0: Do you think it's a dieting exercise?
1: Dieting exercise, yeah.
4: True.
1: So, honestly,
0: these are extreme lengths you're going to not eat, Sam.
1: I tell you what, in 6 months' time, I am going to look like a Cheshire cat with a sculpted figure. It's going to be quite the thing.
2: And Sam might finally get a good night's sleep with a sleep apnea machine, but maybe no longer a good night before sleep.
1: Yeah, it doesn't matter where you get the appetite as long as you eat at home.
0: There's no way Garrett Graham's rocking a sleep machine.
4: She always said, hey babe, are you keen? It's not happening, Sam.
0: Let me just check my watch if I've got enough energy.
2: Cooler Donna's having a good night, though.
5: I think most of our relationship years gone by, I was definitely the initiator, but he is more the initiator these days because I'm juggling the 55,000 balls.
4: Yeah, he just wants you to juggle a couple. Nothing.
0: Jason, I knew where that was going.
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0: This is Coast, your feel-good breakfast with Tony, Jason, Sam. Someone who wasn't feeling so good. Three times this week.
1: Oh, you egg.
2: What?
0: The battler.
1: Still the champ.
2: Are you, though?
1: Well, it's pretty close now.
2: You don't even know that.
0: But also, you can't say you're the champ until the end of the year. That's how the whole thing works. You get a name on the trophy if you win the Chaser of the Year.
1: No, you say that, but I think I've surprised everyone. Getting this far into the year is still leading the way.
2: No one's going to remember that you had a good half of the year back in 2026. They're just going to look at the trophy.
1: No, I think people are genuinely surprised. Like, how is it done still leading?
0: Anyway, we accidentally had a slip. I say we.
1: No, it was me.
0: Sam had a slip up. And yeah. So now we start at $200 with the Chasers next Monday morning. But after the weekend, also we're going to ask, and Tony, this is a question for you as well. Remember when you were buying your house, okay, a few years ago now, when you buy your house, what's the most important thing for you?
2: Well, we had a specific set of skills in mind. So the house that we were at, we absolutely loved, but we battled with flow. We wanted to go from our lounge to our outdoor really easily.
0: Okay.
2: So for us, the big thing was we want somewhere that's going to be able to flow from our lounge out to our deck.
0: And your husband was on board with that?
2: Yeah, and we got that.
0: Great, because apparently when women look for houses, way different to what guys look for. And we're going to put this to the test on Monday morning.
2: It's a good topic.
1: It is. I've also got the five best things you can do easily for weight loss right now. And these are really good tips too. They're very simple, kind of usable things.
0: Oh, nice.
1: I look forward to sharing that with you.
0: But also, one of New Zealand's most remarkable business people and one of the most generous joins us to tell us about the simple

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13: In this update, Michael Laws is heading back into politics, announcing he'll run for New Zealand First at this election. The former MP and Mayor says the country needs major change and he wants to be part of it. The government's books are looking a bit stronger, with revenue up $1.7 billion more than expected over the 11 months to May. Infometrics economist Brad Olson says corporate tax is doing a lot of the heavy lifting.
14: Suggests that there's been stronger economic activity and stronger profitability coming through from businesses, and that's helping support the Crown account.
13: A boom in electric vehicle sales last month.
15: Fully electric vehicles saw a 19% increase compared to the same period last year. It's thought the Iran conflict is driving the change, with the price of petrol rising from $2.61 a litre in April to $3.50 a litre at its peak.
13: And DOC is racing to protect some of our rarest birds, starting vaccinations as a dangerous bird flu strain creeps closer to New Zealand. Vet Kate McInnes says kakapo and takahe are among the most at-risk species.
16: You don't want to have birds flying around with antibodies to this exotic disease, which might then confuse us when we're trying to do surveillance to detect the arrival.
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1: In sport, Spain have sounded a warning to fellow remaining teams at the Football World Cup on TVNZ.
2: Glenn Nyland brings this round of 32 match to a conclusion. Huge joy for the massive Spanish contingent in Los Angeles today.
1: Yes, the 2010 champions have blitzed Austria 3-0 to book a spot in the round of 16. They next meet either Portugal or Croatia. And host England are through to the T20 Women's World Cup cricket final at Lord's after a 40-run semi-final victory over South Africa at the Oval. They'll meet Australia in Monday's decider. Make the news your own with the new NZ Herald app. Download today and tap into the news that matters.
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Happy Eat Your Beans Day. Celebrating beans of all sizes, shapes, and colours. One of the longest cultivated plants, they date back to around 7000 BC. An excellent source of protein, fibre, iron, complex carbohydrates, and of course, fart jokes. So maybe try and fit some beans into your diet today, even if it's some baked beans for lunch. Now, Madonna in just a moment with a song she named after a craze that started in gay nightclubs.

This is Coast, your home of Feel Good 80s with Lorna on your Feel Good Workday. And before I leave today, I'm going to be calling one lucky workplace and awarding them my workplace shout. A huge bundle of bickies from Griffin's. Toffee Pops, Mellow Puffs, Chalk Thins, Shrewsbury's, Ginger Nuts, and I swear my tummy just rumbled. If you would like your workplace to be in the draw, then text the word biscuits plus the name of your workplace to 2699. I could be calling you back before 3 this afternoon, and if you miss out on that, don't worry, because Grant has another bundle of biscuits to give away in your Coast drive home. Boston and

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Lorna on your feel good work day with Boston's More Than a Feeling, all about how a song can remind you of a past love. It's true, isn't it? That was their debut single, and boy, was it huge. Buongiorno. I am feeling very Italian today because I have a wonderful cookbook to give away. Melanie Leonello, who has a huge following on social media with her account, My Little Kitchen, she's finally produced a cookbook called Easy Italian Dinners, three of my favourite words combined into one. And I tell you what, more than 100 recipes, they all look bellissimo. Now, I have a copy of this book to give away right now. If you can name this singer of Italian heritage.

0: Who is that man? Text your answer and your name to 2699. Easy Italian dinners could be all yours. The Pet Shop Boys teaming up with a music icon in just a moment on Coast.
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2: Hello, you. It's Tony, Jason, Sam from your Feel Good Breakfast. 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
2: 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And this is Coast.
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22: In this update, former Lotto presenter Russell Harrison has pleaded guilty after hauling hundreds of thousands of dollars worth of gold bars to Turkey for the Comancheros bike gang while still being paid a taxpayer salary for years. Jordan Williams from the Taxpayers Union says there's no justice at the Ministry of Justice.
23: It appears the Secretary, Andrew Kibblewhite, hid this information from the Minister, and to us that is the most outrageous part of the story.
22: Former co-leader Te Uruoa Flavel says Te Pāti Māori needs to open up and stop boxing itself in. He reckons infighting and

0: Speaker leadership have people seriously questioning where the party's heading before the election.
1: I'd say that we're in for a bit of a hiding. There will be some backlash. I don't think that we'll be able to get to the 6 seats that we currently hold.
0: But current co-leader Debbie Nariwa-Packer says he's wrong. The ACT Party wants security guards to have a bit more backing, including being able to detain people for up to 30 minutes and issue exclusion notices. They say it strikes a middle ground between guards and police, with force only as a last resort. And Kiwis are feeling more confident managing their own money, but not so great about the wider economy. Polling by the Financial Services Council finds nearly half are uneasy about where things are heading, and only about half of people are able to access $5,000 quickly without going into debt.
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0: In sport, 2010 champion Spain have pounced a late in their Football World Cup round of 32 match against Austria in LA on TVNZ.
3: Austria put to sleep. And Mikel Oyarzabal says, I'm in the picture for the golden boot at the FIFA World Cup.
0: They sealed a 3-0 win and will meet either Portugal or Croatia in the next round. Those two sides are kicking off now in Toronto. And former All Blacks assistant coaches Jason Holland and Tamati Allison will reunite at the Blues. Allison's been appointed Holland's assistant coach at the Auckland Super Rugby franchise. And that sport, make the news your own with the new NZ Herald app. Download today and tap into the news that matters.
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And it's been a good winter so far, but cold. Imagine heading off to the Sunshine Coast. 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

It's your Feel Good 80s. It's Coast with Lorna Riley on your Feel Good Workday. Right now, of course, we're giving you the chance to win luxury on the coast, a great getaway for two across the Tasman. So that got me thinking, how much do you know about iconic Aussie anthems? I've put together the Ocker Rocker Music Quiz. Perfect to waste time on a Friday, and you'll find it at coastonline.co.nz/quiz. The consensus among the Coast team is it's about a par 7 out of 10. So if you beat that, you're doing brilliantly. Robert Palmer and UB40 on their way on Coast.

0: It's Kay's time of your Feel Good 80s, Lorna on your Feel Good Work Day. Now, I don't know about you, but on our local Facebook pages, there are always bike thefts. People looking out for stolen bikes being found and their owners sought. Well, someone in Mexico has had enough. They've been dubbed Mexico's Batman. A mystery vigilante is capturing suspected bike thieves and taping them to lampposts. At least five men have been found tied up with the word thief written on their foreheads. Some have whiskers drawn on their faces, do not ask me why, and warning signs placed beside them. Bicycles they were accused of stealing left nearby. Now, police are investigating the incidents, searching for those responsible while the vigilante's identity remains unknown. Still a way better Batman than George Clooney was, I suspect. Starship along in just a moment on Coast.
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0: Lois, how long since you had a luxury weekend away?
2: Oh, too long. 6 years or something.
0: And especially with someone else picking up the tab, right?
2: Oh, I really need one. I've had a couple of rough years. So.
0: Oh, I'm sorry to hear that, Lois. I can relate. Well, yep. This would be ideal, wouldn't it? A trip for two to the Sunshine Coast, flight staying at that beautiful new Avani Malulabar Beach Hotel. There's loads to do around Malulabar, but to be honest, I wouldn't leave the hotel. Not with that heated rooftop pool, the drinks that we're going to give you, dinner, massages. Maybe leave for the sunset cruise. It sounds fantastic, doesn't it?
2: Oh, it does. It sounds really, really awesome. Yeah.
0: Well, I wish you the very best of luck, Lois, and a much better 12 months ahead.
2: Thank you very, very much.
0: Listen out for your next cue to call. I will have that for you this afternoon after one. Luxury on the coast. How good at Avani Malulabar Beach Hotel. Be into it all. Only on Coast.
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4: Hello, you. It's Tony, Jason, Sam from your Feel Good Breakfast. 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
8: When my daughter told me to keep my brain active, she was surprised to hear I'd just been to a talk on oceans. 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
16: In this update, Winston Peters is backing Experience, confirming former MP and Whanganui Mayor Michael Laws will run for New Zealand First at the election. He says it won't be his first rodeo.
17: We hope that people have learned from their experience, and that's what's backing in politics. Too many haven't had the learning experience in the first place, and they're learning on the job, and that's an enormous cost to the taxpayer.
16: A former co-leader says Te Pāti Māori is in for a hiding at the election. Te Uraroa Flavel says the party's lost its way with infighting and weak leadership, and they need to change that. Commercial fishers are downplaying claims Tarakihi face extinction after new data showed stocks are plunging rapidly. The Federation of Commercial Fishermen say the comments are over the top and people should calm down. And kids in Christchurch are ditching the last day of term to meet the All Blacks, chasing selfies and autographs. The team's in town ahead of the first ABs test in the city in 4 years.
18: Have you guys ditched school today?
19: Yes.
18: Oh, yeah. Just some of it. What did you tell your teachers?
19: We're coming to watch, see the All Blacks.
20: Just to see how varsity's going.
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16: In sport, All Blacks coach Dave Rennie's dismissed the notion that France are lacking some of their top talent ahead of tomorrow's test in Christchurch. Sir Scott Dixon's IndyCar team of 24 years, Chip Ganassi, is wishing the Kiwi nothing but continued success after confirming his departure. And Spain have sounded a warning to fellow remaining teams at the Football World Cup. The 2010 champions have blitzed Austria 3-0 to book a spot in the round of 16. They'll meet either Portugal or Croatia in the next round. They're playing at the moment and currently nil all at half time. Make the news your own with the new NZ Herald app at download today and tap into the news that matters.
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